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1: Hi, it's Chris Cruz, and this has been the summer of canceled concerts, but not for this band. They actually gave away a cruise to every single member in the audience at their show. 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
0: When you hear about concerts and tours this summer, usually the headline is it gets canceled, or artist steps away, or not enough tickets sold, so they canceled it. Nope, not with Zac Brown Band. 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
4: This afternoon, clouds are starting to increase and the possibility of thunderstorms continue to be spotty today. Warm, humid, and breezy with highs back in the low 80s. Tonight, scattered storms, another muggy evening with lows back in the low 60s. And tomorrow, 70s with more filtered sunshine. From the WBAY First Solar Weather Center, I'm meteorologist Nolan Kane. 95.

0: 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It was today, back in the year 2000, that Coyote Ugly came out in theaters. Next for The Big Clip, we're going to focus on the soundtrack, specifically Can't Fight the Moonlight by Leanne Rimes, what that song means to her and how it's followed her around her entire career. 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
6: 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The City of Neenah Police Department is hosting its annual Neenah's Night Out on Tuesday, August 4th from 5 until 8 p.m. at Memorial Park in Neenah. 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There's a canine demonstration, a celebrity dunk tank, and a scheduled appearance and landing by the Theta Star helicopter. Special invitation to families in Menasha, Fox Crossing, and Neenah affected by the tornadoes, including free food at the event, courtesy of Community First Credit Union and Bergstrom Automotive. So please join us on Tuesday, August 4th from 5 until 8 p.m. at Memorial Park in Neenah for Neenah's Night Out.
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The number one hit music station, 95.9 KISS FM. I'm going to be real. At this point, it feels like a prank. Another canceled music festival at the last minute. It's Chris Cruz. I'll tell you about this new one next.

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2: I don't have the answers. I don't know why concerts and tours and festivals continue to get canceled in 2026, but there's another one to add to the list. This one now called Yours Always, a two-day music festival scheduled for October in Salt Lake City, has been canceled without notice. The inaugural festival would have been their first one, was set to feature Benson Boone and

0: somber as the headliner. So a couple of big ones. Ticket holders received refunds out of the blue. The website has been taken down. Social media accounts taken down. The support email bounces back as invalid. Nobody knows what's going on and nobody's talking, but it's just another music festival in 2026 to get the axe.
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21: Kiss FM weather. This afternoon, clouds are starting to increase and the possibility of thunderstorms continue to be spotty today. Warm, humid, and breezy with highs back in the low 80s. Tonight, scattered storms, another muggy evening with lows back in the low 60s. And tomorrow, 70s with more filtered sunshine. From the WBAY First Solar Weather Center, I'm meteorologist Nolan Kane. 95.

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0: Chris Cruz. Now, something to bring the positivity. 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
1: Brad Paisley, Tanya Tucker, Gavin Adcock, and Willie Nelson all have something in common. They're country singers. They do not all share political beliefs. However, all of them are outspoken pretty heavily about AI data centers being built all over the country, but particularly in the places where they live. They all have made social media videos saying that they are very much against it. We don't need more. They threaten rural communities. They threaten water supplies. They threaten local landscapes. I don't think anyone disagrees. Even the country folks are chiming in now.
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0: 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Thank you for hanging out. It's Chris Cruz. And thank you for not stealing things, unlike this famous YouTuber who was stealing the things he was reviewing and got caught. You got to hear this story. Just a second.
1: Get ready to shake it. I went deaf on it.

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1: The concept of someone reviewing scents and perfumes and fragrances online is silly in itself because you can't smell them. However, this YouTuber named Philip Carter is pretty viral for reviewing luxury fragrances on his YouTube channel. Well, turns out he was getting these products, he was buying them, some were gifted to him. The ones he was buying, he was returning and replaced the perfumes in the boxes with modeling clay that weighed about the same. Well, guess who found out? That's right, the Popo. And just one order contained $11,915 worth of fragrances. So this guy has popped off a lot of stuff and is now getting popped by the police.
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2: FM weather. This afternoon, clouds are starting to increase and the possibility of thunderstorms continue to be spotty today. Warm, humid, and breezy with highs back in the low 80s. Tonight, scattered storms, another muggy evening with the lows back in the low 60s. And tomorrow, 70s with more filtered sunshine. From the WBAY First Solar Weather Center, I'm meteorologist Nolan Kane. 95.

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Well, it turns out this story is real. It's Chris Cruz. Next, you're not going to believe what fans at Lollapalooza were passing around in a bag throughout the crowd. It's gross. Hang on.

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0: Oh, this is disgusting. I'm just going to read the story and tell you what happened at Lollapalooza. Well, bands like Olivia Dean, Charlie XCX, The Smashing Pumpkins, and more were on stage. Someone took it upon themselves to pee in a plastic bag and then put that plastic bag in half of a cardboard box and then proceeded to pass it along like it's being crowd surfed through the crowd. So to recap, at Lollapalooza, fans have gone viral for passing a bag of urine over the crowd and through the crowd. That is the stage of live shows in 2026.
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17: This afternoon, clouds are starting to increase and the possibility of thunderstorms continue to be spotty today. Warm, humid, and breezy with highs back in the low 80s. Tonight, scattered storms, another muggy evening with the lows back in the low 60s. And tomorrow, 70s with more filtered sunshine. From the WBAY First Solar Weather Center, I'm meteorologist Nolan Kane. 95.

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1: We've all heard of OnlyFans. Maybe you've never been there, but you probably know what it is, right? 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

0: Chris Cruz. Now, something to bring the positivity. It's good news with Chris Cruz.
1: Have you ever seen those little rodent-looking things, a marmot? They kind of look like a badger, a beaver, a rat, all kind of crossed together. Well, unfortunately, due to national funding cuts, marmot research in Colorado has lost a bunch of their budget. So they've created what's called Only Marms. Yes, it's an OnlyFans page of marmots. So you can go on there and you can see cute videos, educational videos. It's all, you know, appropriate and everything. But they're doing that to raise money for the Rocky Mountain Biological Laboratory, which has spent the last 65 years studying marmots. So jump online, sign up for OnlyFans, and check out some marmots. Something I did not think I'd be saying today.
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0: 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The show's called Throwback 2K because that's all we play. Your favorite throwbacks from the 2000s. I'm your host, Chris Cruz. With Ja Rule in 3 minutes after Britney Spears. Toxic.
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1: After years of intensive research, we have finally concluded boots with the fur means a pair of boots along with a fur coat. 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It's Flo Rida Low. Throwback 2K.

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I honestly thought this would be one of the challenges that would be easier, but no, people having a tough time with this one. Can you name your favorite Akon throwbacks if you could only hear the drums? Take the challenge now at

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We don't want no scrubs. Also, I could do without ne'er-do-wells and hooligans. 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It's TLC.

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1: You know what? I've said it before, but my current obsession, my hyperfixation is pickle roll-ups.
2: Pickle roll-ups. Oh, we have talked about that.
3: Just the pickle, slice of ham, cream cheese?
1: Yep. But they're so much better made by somebody else.
3: Everything always is.
1: But why are they so expensive? Why?
3: Pickle roll-ups? I don't know.
1: They're $9 when I go to the store.
2: Oh.
3: What do you get? How many do you get? 12?
1: It's probably about...
2: It's because nobody wants to make them
1: three
2: themselves.
1: Three slices of ham, three pickles.
2: Yeah. But you don't want to make it, right?
3: Labor intensive.
1: Because it doesn't taste as good.
2: So that's why they charge $9.
1: It's the ham. What kind of ham do they use?
2: Regular ham?
3: I would assume
1: your
3: Black Forest.
1: Cured ham. I don't know. It's the brand. I need to know the brand. Crunch then bomb? I would do it at home. And I need to know the pickle. And the cream cheese.
2: So you need to know everything.
1: Yes. Yes.
3: Okay. Yeah. Ingredients is what you're asking for.
1: Yes.
3: A basic ingredient list.
2: Have you ever Googled this?
3: At that price point, it better be Philadelphia cream
1: and
3: cheese.
1: And that's what we know it's not. You know it's not.
3: And a Clausen pickle.
2: It's going to be whatever food value or whatever brand.
3: You would, yeah.
2: Cream cheese is cream cheese. They make them in the same factories, just different labels.
1: Yeah.
3: Yeah, that's true.
2: So you'll be fine there. Pickles, I can see they're different.
3: It's regular, right? It's not whipped cream cheese.
1: I don't know. I usually buy the whipped cream cheese because it's
3: just
1: easier.
3: I think that's why you're getting a texture problem, too, if you're making it at home. Because I think it's standard cream cheese, block cream cheese.
2: You just got to let it sit longer.
3: Slightly softened, yeah.
2: Let it sit for a hot minute. Then do it.
1: Yeah.
3: Do you shake anything on it? Celery salt or anything?
1: No.
3: Since that seems to be your magic dust lately.
1: No, they're just so good. So good.
3: Your popcorn business is really faded, huh?
2: I mean, we haven't had any popcorn here anytime recently.
1: I need some this weekend for Mother's Day for some friends.
2: Well, that's nice of you.
1: Yeah.
2: You're a nice person.
3: Yeah, yep. We haven't had any for like a week.
1: Yeah, Kelly usually hosts a little like gathering with her family, and she includes us because I think she feels obligated. But because it's always been over a baseball weekend, and we love her families, so Brody picked out some flowers for her, and I made her some popcorn.
2: All right.
1: Yes.
2: All right.
3: Okay.
1: Mm-hmm.
2: Numbers. Texter says use the budding beef, whipped cream cheese, add a little garlic salt, and then Vlasic pickles.
3: The budding beef. I don't think it's budding.
1: I don't.
3: I don't know. I haven't bought them in a long time. I don't know if I've ever bought them. But budding has that sort of bite to it. It has that salty bite to it. Maybe it is budding.
1: So someone's saying plain Hormel. I worked in a deli. Plain Hormel ham, cream cheese with garlic chives and a little dry ranch and Vlasic spears. I don't think they do any seasoning in it. I don't know.
2: There's got to be a little bit of
1: it. I need to know anybody who works at the Pig or
2: Tomorrow
1: Festival.
2: Was a deli girl when she was in high school. Maybe she knows.
3: She was a deli girl?
2: Yeah, at a Piggly Wiggly.
1: Ask her if she's ever made them.
2: I could ask. I'll text her right
3: now. She must have been something. The deli was like, at least when I was growing up, when we were getting jobs, you didn't just get put into the deli unless you were very competent.
1: Why? Because they seem to be 70-year-old women at this point. Not saying 70-year-old women.
3: No,
1: are
3: but
1: not
3: they're experienced. There's experience there.
2: Yeah. What is the official name of this? Just
1: pickle roll-ups. I think it's ham roll-ups.
3: Yeah.
2: Pickle ham roll-ups.
3: Yeah, the deli required a certain je ne sais quoi. She had to have some experience. She had to be personable. She had to have the
1: really,
3: look.
1: Really,
3: because
1: they all seem
3: for.
1: Annoyed when I ask.
3: Man, the deli is where it's at, dude. You got to work your way into the deli.
1: Oh, my friend Melissa says her mom works at the deli in the Pig.
3: Oh, how do we have so many connections to deli people? I had no idea.
2: I feel like the deli is either a first job kind of job.
3: See, I always thought
2: or
3: the deli
2: had someone who's done other stuff and they move them in there because they don't want to do the harder stuff.
3: Experience.
1: Mason said, I was told ham roll-ups are actually called Wisconsin sushis. Yes, I refer to that as well. My Times Square watch.
3: Yo, you were a watch one. Yeah.
1: Yeah.
3: I think between all of us, we get Tamara's deli experience. My wife was a popcorn girl for Marcus Theaters. Yeah. I had the cheesecakes going. We can start a restaurant. Or at least a snack shop.
1: Well, because I did work at Applebee's.
3: Yeah, this is going to be great.
1: That wasn't my first job, but that was my waitressing job.
3: Eddie, what do you bring
1: to the
3: table?
1: Waitressing.
2: I managed a movie theater, so I know how to pop popcorn too.
3: Oh my gosh, you basically managed my wife.
2: Yes.
3: This is phenomenal. You guys.
2: Yeah. Mateo had a restaurant idea early on Monday.
3: Okay.
1: What is it?
2: Mexican restaurant that only serves tacos, only tacos, no other Mexican food.
1: Oh.
2: And he wants to call it Taco Tuesdays. And every day's a Tuesday. Taco Tuesday at Taco Tuesdays.
3: Not dumb.
2: But, and I'm like, well, you know, there's a lot of, where would you go? And then we learned while talking to our exchange student that there's no Mexican restaurants really in Italy.
1: Oh.
2: So he's like, well, I will do it in Italy and I'll be big in Europe. So, yeah, he's going to have to be big in Europe.
3: This is great.
2: Where every day is a Taco Tuesday.
1: I love this for him.
3: And we can go corn or flour or anything. Like, do we
2: anything
3: get to pick?
2: You want. I mean, if I have a say, it'll be corn tortillas.
3: Yeah, I like
2: but
3: corn
2: at this
3: tortilla.
2: Point, if he's going to make more money with the flour, let him make more money with the flour.
1: Yeah.
3: Are there taquitos on the menu, too?
2: Oh, but Tamara just said, sure did. She's made them.
1: Tell, I need to know.
2: Let me see if I get her on the air. Let me see. She's going to be at 6:38. Oh, what if I just call her?
3: Are there taquitos?
2: What if I just call her?
3: I just want to know about taquitos at Mateo's restaurant.
2: Oh, she's not going to answer. I don't think she's going to answer.
3: Did you smash tacos?
1: That's not a taco. I'm just so because hungry. It uses a tortilla doesn't make it a taco.
3: He's trying to get him a versatile menu.
2: I do like the idea of a smashed taco.
1: Well, they're good.
2: The way he described it, it sounds delicious.
3: Yeah, I want a versatile menu for Mateo. I want him to be able to serve all palates.
1: Naomi's saying, Eddie, your son sounds like a little genius, not going to lie.
2: I mean, he's a smart kid.
3: He's a tiny maven of thought.
1: He's the maven.
2: But the thing is, his thoughts are usually way better than mine, to be honest with you.
4: Hello.
2: Well, hello, my wife. Hi. On the radio.
3: Sorry, Tamara.
4: Wonderful.
2: I love you. Sorry to put you on the spot, but you have valuable information for Katie Shirk right now.
1: Yes. Okay. So, Tamara, what did you use to make the pickle roll-ups? Because I'm sick of paying like $9 for these things.
4: Ham.
1: But I need to know brands. I need to know brands. I know it's ham, cream cheese, and pickles, but I need to know brands, especially ham. Because you know how you get sometimes ham gets real fatty?
4: Yeah, well, you're going to have to go to the deli and get some good ham.
2: Yeah, which one?
4: Cream cheese and pickles.
1: Which
4: I don't know. I mean, that was a while ago. That was in the 1900s that I did this.
1: Do you know what kind of pickles? Do you know what kind
4: of... Your favorite pickles. Like your favorite pickle. That's the pickle you get.
2: She's not helping
1: you
2: at all.
1: You're
2: very disappointed.
1: Every time I've called you for advice on things, your advice has been...
4: I know, but this is so simple. Like, this is so simple. Like, it's not that hard. Don't overcomplicate it.
2: This is why I married my wife.
1: Did you use whipped cream cheese or was it like regular cream cheese?
4: Regular, like in like a tin, you know, like you find your favorite cream cheese.
2: were there any seasonings?
1: Yeah, some people are claiming that there were seasonings.
4: Okay, you could put seasoning.
2: like your favorite seasoning?
1: I'll pay you $9 to make them. At least I would be
4: going.
1: I will
4: make you some, okay?
1: I would say at least I would know it would be going to... his choir lesson, piano lessons.
4: Right, exactly. Hey, yes. We got to fund the piano lessons here.
2: Yeah, the farting piano lessons, we got to take care of that.
4: Anything else?
1: No.
4: Okay.
2: No, any hair questions, okay. Anybody?
1: No,
2: any hair
1: questions? I'm good right now.
3: No, good. Right now. My wife got a bonnet. I gave Megan a bonnet for Mother's Day. She's on day 3 of the bonnet. She says it's taking some time.
4: Amazing.
3: Yeah.
4: Awesome. Good to hear.
3: Yeah. Like, does it take 4 days, or do you think, like, how much longer before the bonnet kicks
2: in? I know
3: in?
2: For a fact my wife is dying inside right now, yes. So I should let her go. Yeah.
1: Thank you, Tamara.
3: It's Eddie's fault. He asked if we had any hair questions.
4: Y'all have a great day. Bye.
2: Love you. I woke up like
5: that. The Early Bird Special.
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1: Good morning.
2: Yeah. Good morning.
1: Waiter and waitress day.
3: We haven't gone the way of actor with the waiter thing, where we just say waiter. We still say waitress.
1: Oh, that's a good point.
2: Server.
3: Yeah.
1: That is a very good point.
3: Yeah, because that is, yeah. Actor was a thing a few years ago, where now we just say actor.
2: Well, steward, stewardess.
3: Yeah.
1: Well, now they're just flight attendants.
3: Flight attendant.
1: Yeah.
3: We just change the name so we don't have to S it. Actress.
2: I still say actress.
3: Stewardess. Yeah, I do too, but yeah. Academy Awards went away from it.
2: Did they, though? Because, what, best actor in
3: best
2: a leading
3: actor.
2: Female role?
3: Yeah. They say actor now. It's all actor.
1: Yeah. How do we then separate, like, first responders? So, you know, police and fire person.
3: Fire person, or I guess, right?
2: Policewoman.
3: Mm-hmm.
1: Is there a jet? Do we not keep them as one?
3: I don't know.
1: Like policeman, policewoman? Or do we just say police?
2: I don't know. Why do we say human?
1: Oh. 5'11". I'll ring you up on that one. Blew my mind right there.
3: You're a woe man. Right? Woe man.
2: Mm-hmm.
3: That's how they came up with the name. Because the first time Adam laid eyes on Eve, he was like, whoa, man.
2: Exactly.
3: So you say, well, whoa. Without that fig leaf, he went, whoa.
1: And then she... Man.

0: but.
1: But did we?
0: And I was like, okay.
1: Or did she just find it? And he was like, we should eat it. And how do we not know that she wasn't like, maybe we shouldn't?
0: I'm pretty sure she did. The story was she ate it and then she gave it to him. And then we're weak because that's what we are.
2: And Lumi don't have to say anything. You tell us to do something or offer something, we're going to say yes right away.
0: Sometimes you just have to look at us, right?
2: We're like puppies. We want to please you.
0: Yep. So thanks a lot, Katie. Thanks for eating the apple.
2: All your fault. Are you looking it up? I see you typing.
0: Yeah. Yeah, the serpent manipulated Eve. And then Eve gave the apple.
1: I love it, though. She gave it to Adam. Yeah. But at no point did she go, you need to eat this.
2: She gave him the eyes.
0: Looked at him.
1: This she is gave true him the victim eyes. Status.
0: No, she looked at him and she was like, come on.
1: If only I could claim that Adam was a middle child.
0: Well, we don't have
1: like, this was so, oh, she handed me the apple. There was no gun to his head.
0: Yeah,
1: he had free will.
2: Again, no.
0: I know, but he's looking around going, there's only two of us. We're living together forever.
2: How often
1: so
2: do you
1: that's the irony, is she genuinely was manipulated
0: she
1: by
0: was
1: the
0: fooled.
1: Serpent.
0: She was tricked.
1: Yes.
2: And then she in turn manipulated Adam.
1: But she didn't.
2: How many times did you just give Michael the look? You just bat
1: your
2: eyes.
1: Do you think that does anything?
2: Oh, I'm sure it does.
1: That does absolutely nothing.
2: I think it does more than you think.
1: No.
2: Yeah. I think it does.
1: No.
2: We're weak.
0: Yeah.
1: Uh-uh.
0: It was weak. Never more evident than in the garden. Here you go. All right. Thanks, babe.
2: Yeah.
0: We've never been able to think for ourselves.
2: Never.
0: That's a long time. Why don't you make your own decision? I can't. So remember this next time you ask your husband, like, I wish you'd just make a decision. We're like, where do you want to go for dinner? And he just goes, wherever you want to go. And I'm like, I just want you to make a decision. Just remember that, wives. We've never been able to think for ourselves.
2: And then you make the decision, it's the wrong one.
0: Yeah.
2: All right,
0: yeah,
2: fine.
0: Like, what was he going to do?
2: Right, pizza. Well, I was thinking something else. Well, what? Yeah. Then tell me.
0: Yep. Mm-hmm. Plus, once you had all that knowledge, what was he going to do?
2: Yeah.
0: You were going to be looking at him all weird with side eyes and telling him to put clothes on. He'd be like, I don't understand what just happened here.
1: So, again, Eve, once again, is the true victim in this whole story. Eve was predestined by God to eat the apple, so her free will was an illusion.
2: I don't remember that part.
0: Yeah, Eddie and I were there. I don't remember this.
2: It sounds to me like you're just rewriting history. To fit your agenda.
0: You're just trying to be like, well, he knew I was going to eat it anyway. You know, because he's God.
1: I do love this. I'm confused. Apples and figs don't grow in the same climate. So how did Eve eat an apple and then cover up with a fig leaf?
2: Here, listen up. Listen.
0: So you're getting all your info off of Reddit.
2: God was creating the world at that moment.
0: Mm-hmm.
1: I think it was already created, wasn't it?
2: Yeah, but he
0: the garden had everything.
2: I'm sure he had to do some edits. Like, this makes no sense. Figs and apples, let's separate these. And
0: it
2: then
0: was
2: he adjusted.
0: You noshing on that apple that led to all these trees not being able to grow together.
2: I mean, how often
0: climates.
2: Do you do something and get it done in the first try?
0: Mm-hmm.
2: I've had to rework a few things.
0: Do whatever he wants. You weren't in that person wasn't in the garden. They don't know. Eddie and I were there. We know.
2: Absolutely.
0: That's how we know the story so well. We saw it all. Saw it all with our own two eyes. Like Warren's Uncle Tom cabin. Know who put the bodies in the wishing well. We were just hiding
1: today.
0: In the tree, watching the whole time.
1: None.
0: That's what we were doing.
1: Like, if this is what we're doing all day
0: like,
1: today.
0: Man, what should we do? And he said, you keep your mouth shut.
1: Poor Nick is once again the victim.
0: He said, you keep your mouth shut.
1: Can't do it.
0: Or you're going to end up in the wishing well,
1: not today,
0: too.
1: Satan.
2: You're fine.
1: Not today.
2: Come on.
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1: I had a does this make me weird moment in the break room when I was making coffee. So I was walking in and I dropped my K-Pod.
2: Okay.
1: And it landed like a cat face down. So the top of it landed on the ground. The top that gets popped through.
2: Yeah.
1: So I washed it. Yep. With soap and water.
2: Makes you weird.
1: That makes me weird?
2: Yep. No, it doesn't make you weird. It makes you...
1: I thought I was going to be late because I was washing
2: plastic K-Pod. I think it's a little ridiculous in the sense of you put that in your drawer.
1: Yeah, but it's in a box in my drawer.
2: Yeah, but you dig through it with your hands. You don't wash your hands before you do it.
1: My hands are very clean.
2: And I just think you're being... Like, this is not like a gas station floor that you dropped it on. And you're popping it through the hole. Like,
1: I know, but... The thing pierces through that top, which was sitting on the ground.
2: No.
1: And what if there is something on the bottom ridiculous. Of someone's
2: this
1: shoe?
2: This is just one
1: so
2: of those.
1: It does make
2: this
1: me weird?
2: It doesn't make you weird. It's just dumb.
3: Okay. Wow. Time out.
2: Makes you dramatic. It doesn't make you weird. Okay. It makes you dramatic.
1: I legitimately asked. I put myself out there for it.
2: Yep. Makes you dramatic.
1: I just don't know what's on that ground. What's on that floor?
2: Dramatic.
1: What on the part, bottom of your shoe.
3: What part touched the ground?
1: So the top of it, the foil part, it landed face down.
3: Would
1: on
3: it be
1: the
3: weird to just wipe it off?
1: Yeah, that's why I kind of I took
3: like with
1: I took a little Dove soap and I put a drop on it and then I rinsed it and then
2: with his nasty hands it just touched the door.
1: I have clean hands.
2: Touched.
1: I washed my hands.
2: Your hands are just as clean. Like,
1: no, but that's
2: are
1: what
2: you
1: I did.
2: Constantly washing your hands? No, you're not.
1: I did before I washed the pod. Dumb. I washed my hands, then I wiped off the top of the pod there.
2: You should see the things I do with that water that I fill it with.
3: What do you do with the water?
1: You always get filtered water. You're one of the good ones. Yeah,
2: I do. Ross taught me that.
1: Yeah.
3: What does that even mean, though?
2: I know. I'm just kidding.
1: I know.
2: I'm totally just kidding, but that's what I mean, though. But that's kind of my point.
1: Floor,
2: you have
1: though.
2: No idea what.
1: I know, but at least I don't know. This one went face down on a floor where shoes walk.
2: Dramatic.
1: What if I had walked through feces on the way in here? What if I'd have stepped in something?
3: And then
1: we walked through that floor.
3: I get where you're coming from.
1: Yeah.
3: I don't know if that would have been the instance I would have thought of that, though. I probably would have thought of it like hours later, like, oh my God, what if something was on the floor?
1: Yeah.
2: Well,
3: like
2: Joe points out you're washing hands with cold water anyway, so it's a moot point.
3: I mean, Joe is a smart man.
2: Okay, Linda, this is exactly how I feel
3: about
2: this.
3: Honey, listen.
2: Linda just texted in, this is how I feel about it. The hot water it takes to make the coffee is going to kill any germs that may have
1: been
2: on there.
1: There's no way.
2: I agree with Katie, it's a little extreme. No, but I do think that sometimes with, I don't know what I've done that I've been like, this is dirty, but the hot water just, oh, because my mug is usually dirty.
3: Do you not rinse it?
1: Yeah, but
2: I rinse it. I don't. I wash it every couple days. I'm always like, well, the water's hot anyways.
1: I can't imagine that's hot enough, though, to sterilize.
2: It's not that cold.
1: No, I know. All right.
3: Yeah, I don't know what to tell you.
1: Nope,
2: but this is my point. Shannon says, who is to say the person you didn't drop theirs and not wash it and then you know that pierces your K-cup is contaminated?
1: Very true. I just didn't know it. This was knowledge of it.
2: And then, in your defense, I do not think you are weird. Think of everywhere that people have been walking with their shoes and then walking into the break room. Again, I'm pointing out it's not weird. I think it's dramatic.
1: Okay.
2: I think it's dramatic.
1: Yeah. No, and it's fine. And I threw
2: and
1: it out there.
2: Do you know why
1: there.
2: I think
1: I
2: it's dramatic?
1: For the legit dialogue
2: because do you know why I think it's dramatic? Because so that makes me gross that I don't care?
1: No, I just, no, because I'm not judging you. I'm judging myself. And like, do I need to not
2: Well, I didn't
1: be
2: say you were
1: concerned?
2: Judging me, but that's why I think it's dramatic because I think.
1: I just had a visual of
2: someone else is with you,
1: like
2: Nick.
1: Staph infection sitting on top of it, and then the metal piece just piercing it through, and then just hot.
2: But see, if that's what you're worried about, then live in a bubble.
3: How hot does the coffee come out of that thing?
1: Not hot enough to kill a strep throat or something, or poo.
3: Because is it not? Is it supposed to be hotter though? In theory, or is it like great for drinking coffee?
1: I think it's probably sipping temp. Like you reach sipping temp,
2: okay.
1: But that's not hot enough to sterilize.
2: Water must reach 149 degrees to kill germs. How often
3: have you bought a pod from the vending machine?
1: I thought you need to hit a boiling point of like 100 Celsius, like 212 Fahrenheit.
2: Yeah, how most automatic coffee makers heat water to 195 to 205 degrees.
3: That's
1: so low.
3: Right.
2: What?
1: 195.
2: That. It just said to kill germs. I just said it was 149.
1: I don't know what you're looking at, man. The boiling point of water is 212. That's all I'm saying.
2: Okay, but that doesn't mean that...
1: That's what you need to sterilize. It has to reach boiling point.
3: How many times have you
1: That's why I boil everything in my
2: so
1: house.
2: So I just Googled how hot does water need to be to kill germs?
1: Okay, yeah, I don't know.
3: Where do you get your pods from?
1: These See, current
2: that's
1: pods?
2: The point that I'm saying. Like
1: out of a box.
2: Like mine sit in a...
1: Yeah.
3: So it's collecting dust.
1: Yeah, that's possible.
3: And then you go and put it in there without
2: that's
3: wiping it down.
2: That's why this is dramatic, because you're being very dramatic about this one instance. It has hit so many other germs before.
1: It's purely the knowledge of it.
3: Yeah.
1: It's like when I order something from a restaurant, I don't really know what's going on in that kitchen. But if I were in my kitchen and my kid sneezed on the ground beef, I would know it. So I would do something about it. You know what I mean? Like, it's, I don't know if a friend prepares a meal for me. I don't know that there wasn't a cat walking around on the counter sticking its paw into the batter. But if that happened at my house, I would know, so I'd throw it away.
3: Now I'm thinking about how many times I've eaten at people's houses and not knowing what their food is.
2: See, you can't live like that. You can't live like that. Right. You can't.
1: No, and I agree. And I don't live like that, though, until I have knowledge of it. Like, I dropped it on the floor. Like, I wouldn't eat off the floor. I wouldn't eat a Cheeto that I dropped on the floor. Why would I brew my coffee in it?
3: Would we have this conversation if it was laying sideways?
1: That, I probably would have still done it, but I don't think I would have thought as hard. Like, I would have done it, but I wouldn't have been like, oh, that's going to be right there.
3: Like, the right way up.
1: If it fell the right way up, I still would have done it because it pierces the bottom, too.
3: Right. Okay.
1: But side, for some reason, I would have thought twice.
2: So Joe says, so now they're coming around that water temperature matters. Sounds like the union gained 2 members this
3: there
2: morning.
3: There it is, Joe.
2: Okay, no, because we could take hot water and scald our hands and that would kill the germs, right? We wouldn't need the soap if we did it to that temperature.
1: Your skin would.
2: I know.
1: Yeah, it'd be like first degree burns.
2: But the difference between the cold water is the soap. We're using soap.
1: Yeah, and the friction.
2: Yes. So the cold water doesn't matter.
3: It does matter to my hands.
1: I mean, it's a comfort thing, and it's ultimately to your point about the K-pod, the friction of it. If I'd have taken a damp towel and probably just wiped it off, it also would be all right.
3: Scott,
2: someone says, I don't think you're weird, mm-hmm. But at the same time, would I have done that? No.
1: Okay.
3: Scott says, you have a cell phone? Look up germs on a cell phone.
1: I do, but
3: that's
1: actually,
3: the one thing I'm not going to look up.
1: I actually wipe it a few times a day.
2: Do you? I don't think it matters. I don't.
1: No, and it ultimately, because then your hands just grab it.
3: I swear I read somewhere that the phone is dirtier than the toilet seat.
1: Yeah.
2: Oh, I'm sure.
3: So
1: but
3: gross.
1: I would counter with this. I'm not brewing a cup of coffee and slow sipping off the surface of my cell phone. Like, I'm not licking my cell phone. This I'm consuming. I'm literally pouring it in. And in my brain, all I see is the heat and the hot water from the brew cycle. Just the bacteria is just multiplying. It's like finally a warm bath, and they're just multiplying in my coffee cup. And I know this one's coming. Yes, I do wipe out my coffee cup. I'm waiting for that text as nice. Do you clean your coffee cup? I do.
3: Yeah, someone said they do it like a couple times a week. A couple times a month. I wash my coffee mug a couple times a month. Doesn't seem like enough, does it?
2: Oh, someone, a friend just DM'd me and said, Nick washes his coffee mug like maybe 2 times a week. And I was like, what are you talking about? Her husband is Nick.
1: I
2: got very defensive of you very quick. Say, like,
1: you don't know what I do at 3:50
2: I was like,
1: in the morning.
2: How would you know?
1: I wipe it every morning at 3:52 a.m.
3: Birthdays and anniversaries.
1: The only time it's not at 3:52 is if I get here at 3:58. Then it's at 4:03.
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9: Let's do the show.
10: Good morning.
11: Wow.
10: Sometimes I feel like they do these on purpose to throw us off instead of making them.
11: Yeah, so we're in radio.
10: Yes.
11: Is what they're saying.
10: And good luck putting us on the radio.
11: Yes. There's that.
10: It's 5:11. Good morning. That's Katie. I am Eddie. Nick Knight here. He'll be back on Monday. It's 65 degrees out there already. And I don't know how hot we're supposed to get today, but we did avoid rain yesterday. That was a big plus.
11: Yeah, it like didn't even rain at all, did it?
10: 75 is the high today. Only 75? That's not bad.
11: I was almost low-key offended. We ended up, we pivoted a little bit, and Brody spent the day at a friend's house, and I went over there for a little bit, and they just have a beautiful property. You know, it opens into a pond and everything, and I was sitting there, and it started sprinkling a little bit.
10: Really?
11: And I was low-key offended. Like, I was like, how dare they? And then I totally forgot that it was supposed to rain. So why I was upset about...
10: How dare they?
11: Yes, like...
10: How
11: who
10: dare
11: they
10: you,
11: are,
10: Mother
11: don't
10: Nature?
11: Know. Yes, I just... I remember being like, are you kidding me? Like, how this is a beautiful evening.
10: How do you dare infringe on my fun?
11: Yes, like I was so just... Like, I'm sitting out on their deck. It was a beautiful night. And I think it maybe sprinkled for a second. And I was just like, no.
10: That's funny.
11: Yeah.
10: So yesterday evening... My in-laws came over to drop off their dog.
11: Oh, that's right.
10: They're going on vacation. So we are dog sitting for about 11 days.
11: Okay.
10: The difference between the dog they have and the dog I have, our dog is about 19 pounds, maybe 20.
11: Uh-huh.
10: Maybe 20. Their dog is 100 pounds.
11: With a lot of hair.
10: Oh, very. It's a very fluffy golden retriever.
11: Mm-hmm.
10: Big, big, big dude. Yeah.
11: What's the dog's name?
10: Winston.
11: Okay. Oh, yes.
10: Love that. Winston.
11: Love that.
10: So we got Mabel and Winston now, complete opposites. Like I said, tiny versus big. Going on walks with this dog.
11: Oh,
10: like
11: no.
10: It gets tired quick. So that's a plus.
11: But how old is Winston?
10: About 9, 8,
11: okay.
10: 7,
11: okay.
10: 7, 6. Hold on, let me think.
11: 3.
10: Mateo's 8. So 6.
11: Okay.
10: Ish.
11: Okay.
10: Give or take. 5. So 5, 6, 7, right around there.
11: I was only asking because it was like, is Winston 12 barely making it around the block?
10: No.
11: Like,
10: But this morning at 2 a.m.
11: No.
10: What is happening to you, dude? What's going on? Like, you want to go outside, don't you? And it's like, it's that like growl like that. That not a whimper yet, but like, pay attention to me.
11: Oh, no.
10: So... 2 a.m. There I am, walking Winston and Mabel.
11: Oh, no.
10: Yeah, I think this might be a thing. I'm okay with it. I'm okay with it.
11: No.
10: Because it got me walking, got me alert, got me awake.
11: Okay, so here's the problem. Because when we first got George, this was a big debate in our home. Because Michael wanted me to take George out because he was like, this is yours and Brody's dog.
10: Mm-hmm.
11: Like, we're taking George out before you go into work. And I said, do you understand, though, that dogs get on a schedule?
10: Yep.
11: And this means it's also going to happen on Saturday and Sunday mornings. Guess who does not go out before I leave for work? Our dog.
10: Yes.
11: So that's what I'm saying. You're going to do it for 11 days. And that includes the days you can sleep in, Eddie. So I would not. And then get Mabel into the habit? Oh, absolutely not.
10: But here's the thing. This dog is never home alone.
11: Okay.
10: Right, my in-laws are home all the time. But now they're on vacation. So it doesn't really get walks. It just goes out in their field for a little bit and comes back in. So it doesn't have a walk-in routine. It goes out when it wants to go out.
11: Yeah.
10: I don't know.
11: I wonder, are they like night owls?
10: No.
11: No? So it's not like, one last out before we go to bed.
10: I think, I mean, it knows as well. This dog, we hang out with this dog all the time.
11: Yeah,
10: but I think I probably realized, I think I'm here for a while. All my stuff's here. So I think it was just more of sadness. So I'm like, I'm just going to take it out. Also... It's going to be home alone. And like I said, it's never home alone for him. So, like,
11: yeah, but he's got Mabel.
10: Yeah, but Mabel just sleeps. She's no fun.
11: I know, but maybe your in-laws just sleep.
10: So
11: I can't imagine your in-laws are like, let's go, Winston.
10: Oh, my father-in-law is always doing something around his place.
11: Okay.
10: So he's always up and around. They're going.
11: Poor Poor
10: so, I don't
11: Winston.
10: Know. So, yeah, so I think this is going to be a thing. Also, I think this might be easier for the wife and kid at home in the morning. They could, you know, they already did their morning business.
11: Yeah.
10: So maybe they can just kind of...
11: How does Mabel feel about Winston?
10: She doesn't care.
11: Okay.
10: She absolutely does not
11: That's
10: care.
11: That's how George is very unbothered. Oh, you're cool. Just leave me alone.
10: Yeah.
11: As long as you leave me alone, I'll leave you
10: alone.
11: But
10: she also pays attention, so if he gets a treat, she's right there.
11: Oh.
10: Like, okay, what's that over there? And then she sees his bowl, so now she's waiting for that food. So... There's that. So that's the next 11 days of our lives.
11: Any chance Mateo gets to sleep with Winston? Winston?
10: Only if we put him in the other room, his room. I mean, he's got a twin bed, so Winston's not going to fit into his bed. But yesterday, it's funny that you bring that up. I go to bed. My wife decides she's going to go to bed early too. Our dog jumps on the bed. Winston wants to jump on the bed.
11: Oh.
10: So we're like, okay, well.
11: Please tell me you have a king size.
10: No.
11: Oh.
10: We have a queen. No. I slept with Winston in one bed, and my wife went to the spare bedroom and slept with Mabel.
11: That's awesome. That's awesome.
10: Like, I guess we divide and conquer this one tonight and see what happens.
11: Oh, that's funny. That's funny.
10: But yeah, I think Mateo will get jealous. At one point, we would like to see if he, like, maybe sits. Maybe we move Mateo to the spare bedroom with the bigger bed. Maybe he can do that because he wants to. He wants it.
11: I mean, Brody at 13 still really wants to just sleep with George, and George just doesn't have the patience.
10: Nope, not you.
11: Yep.
10: Is it because does he move too much, or he just doesn't like your kid?
11: I think he doesn't trust Brody.
10: Really?
11: With the quick movements. Like, it's because Brody's really rough on George. Really rough on George. So it's, but George knows how to get him in trouble. It's funny. George does not react to anything Brody does unless I'm watching. If I'm watching, then he

0: like, your dog is the most important thing in the world to you.
1: Oh, no, is that the Pedigree commercial? Yes. Oh, I didn't know it was a Pedigree commercial. That was just dumb coincidence.
0: I heard it yesterday as I was driving, and I'm like, oh, my gosh, this is awful.
1: I would never purposely sacrifice an animal. Just throwing that out there right now before someone says this, okay? After 11 days, if your dog doesn't bark and Winston is barking all the time, your dog will now start barking. Oh. No, our dog doesn't bark at all. Like she, I mean,
0: but what he's saying is it's going to happen.
1: We've had her for 10 years. She barely, I mean, peeps. She barks when she's really just really scared of something, but she barely. She doesn't
0: shut George up. It's so annoying. I was so embarrassed. I was walking our dog yesterday, and it's so sweet. I think I talked about this a few weeks ago, kids on the corner of our street, their lab had passed.
1: Yeah.
0: So they made a Larry's Corner. And instead of, you know, those little libraries, it's a little dog treat
1: spot. Yeah, that's awesome.
0: So we were, and we had actually donated some treats when we saw it. So I was making it a point to go past Larry's Corner yesterday. And the owner of the house of Larry's Corner was sitting there by Larry's treat box. And I was like, oh, this looks really not classy. Like, you donated the treats and now we're taking the treats. Like I was like, no, we're not going to do it. Like, we're just going to keep walking. Like, it just seems really like...
1: Right.
0: Yeah. So... But that's the only reason that I'm saying I donated, because I didn't. Like, because I was like, who does that? Like, who... It's like giving... It's like donating to like a GoFundMe that benefits you. Like...
1: Not exactly, but I get it.
0: That's what I felt like. So the owner's out there and he's talking to a neighbor, and I have my headphones on and we're walking, and it always makes me anxious when I see people I know and I have my headphones in, because I can't hear them. I'm listening to a podcast, but at the same time, I don't want to take out my headphones because if they don't want to talk to me,
1: right,
0: then it looks like I'm anticipating a conversation. And to be honest with you, I don't want a conversation. 100%. I just want a hello. Like, I'm all for the hello. So I'm walking up on them and I'm like, okay, is it going to be rude? Whatever. And then on top of it too, is he going to want me to take a treat because it's in honor of his dog? Like, all of these things are going through my head as I'm walking down the street. This is anxiety, you guys. And we stop and he leans down and he goes, hi, George. Like, George attacks him.
1: No.
0: And I'm like, oh, this is so embarrassing. Like, this. And I was like, George. And he was like, no, it's okay. And I was like, but it, like, George knows this guy. George loved his dog. Like, and I'm like, oh, God.
1: Kiss FM DJ dog attacks neighbor.
0: Yes. Like, I was like, what is. And I think George didn't, he wasn't in his peripheral.
1: Right.
0: So I think George thought he was coming for me. Like, I don't know.
1: Good on George. He's protecting you.
0: Like, he was
1: protecting you.
0: Like, it was very...
1: I mean, the smallest dog in the world, but he was protecting you. My dog would be like, kidnap me. Kidnap her. Who cares?
0: Oh, my gosh. And all our neighbor was doing was bending down to pet him. Like, that was it. And it was like this... I think George would have bit him. Like, I think that this... It was... Oh, I was so embarrassed.
1: That sucks.
0: Yes.
1: That's funny. It's all the things.
0: Gosh.
1: Someone's texting the commercial yesterday. The timing was like a scene out of SNL.
0: Yes.
1: Oh, man.
0: Yeah, you need to listen to the ad. You're going to be like, oh.
1: That's going to be embarrassing.
0: Yeah.
1: All right, it's Kiss.
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3: weather. Wednesday's weather looks mostly cloudy. A few spotty showers, not as warm as yesterday, but still humid, a high of 75. Turning fair, but then becoming foggy after midnight, might become dense, low of 57. Tomorrow, fog, then sun, and a warm high of 82. From the WBY First Alert Weather Center, I'm meteorologist Steve Balon.
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0: Carly Rae Jepsen, Call Me Maybe. It's 95.9 Kiss FM. It's 534, 65 degrees. Just saw that Benash High School is going to start on time.
1: Oh, that's awesome.
0: They're not
1: going to
0: push anything, which is fantastic. You know, Benash and all the other communities in Appleton who have been affected by this are definitely rebuilding and rebounding really quick, which is awesome. But it's not over yet. It's going to be a hot minute before it is completely back to normal. It could take a couple of years. So, of course, all the resources to help is online at the website, 95.9kissfm.com. So, question for you.
1: Yes, I'm trying to figure out really quick. Did the Brewers end up winning last night?
0: I think they did. Let's find out. Oh, boy.
1: This is what I'm trying to look it up, and for some reason, it's not showing up on my...
0: Final was 4-2 against the Pittsburgh
1: Pirates.
0: Okay, good,
1: because that's when I went to bed. It was 4-2. Mm-hmm. And then there was a whole thing about the manager getting ejected. Did you happen to see that?
0: I did not.
1: It was kind of... So the catcher, the Brewers catcher, I think it was Contreras, maybe? I don't know. I don't know who was playing catcher last night. Tapped his head after a strike was called on accident.
0: Okay.
1: So...
0: What does that mean?
1: It wants to do a replay.
0: Oh, that, okay, gotcha.
1: Yes, but they called a strike, so why would you ever...
0: Yeah.
1: Yeah. The catcher wouldn't do it. So the umpire hesitated, I believe, before calling the strike or something like that. So then the manager came out and was like, whoa, whoa, whoa, what's going on? The umpire openly said, I screwed up, so sorry. And then the guy, the manager was like, we'll reverse the call then. He was like, no, the call was accurate. It just took me a while to get there because of him tapping his head. I think he was confused.
0: He had
1: that
0: a process would just happen.
1: Yes.
0: Yeah.
1: So then the manager kept going, and then the ump was like, what do you want me to do? Like, I'm owning my mistake. I'm apologizing, but the call was correct. And then he ejected him.
0: Good for him.
1: Like, it was all very exciting. Good for the ump. It was very exciting. So, yes.
0: Yeah, sorry, so the Brewers got the win. The Cubs also won. Cubs beat the Dodgers 3 in a row, man.
1: How far?
0: They swept the Dodgers.
1: Well, I'll take that. I'll take that.
0: The Cubs are 5 games behind the Brewers. And a half.
1: But this is what's so annoying. Like, what's the point? What's the point?
0: Of what?
1: Because the Dodgers are going to lose during this regular season, and then postseason is going to come, and it's just so stupid. So stupid.
0: They're so good because they have so much money.
1: I know. I know. Some of our pitchers premiered last night.
0: How did that work out?
1: I wasn't overly impressed. No? I guess we were supposed to be excited. It was funny, though, because I'm watching, and I go, not impressed. And Brody goes, why? And I go, he walked somebody. Brody goes, are you kidding me?
0: He walked somebody.
1: And
0: no.
1: I go, your debut that we're all excited about you, and you walk someone at your second batter? No. No.
0: You're not having any of that.
1: Uh-uh. I'm sitting here thinking, like, Brody, you're a little league pitcher, and you walk one every 10. Every 20. Like, come on.
0: I mean, walks happen.
1: Not in the bigs. Not in the bigs.
0: All the time in the bigs. All the time.
1: I think I'm so used to kids still where it's like you can get 6 walks in a row. Actually, in the littles, when you get 2 walks in a row, it's kind of like you got to pull them. There's no chance they're coming back from this. So I think that's where my patience is like, nope, uh-uh.
0: How did you... Okay, I tried coaching kids.
1: Yeah.
0: One small Y season for a bunch of 4-year-olds in basketball. I did not like it.
1: Yeah.
0: I did not like doing it at all.
1: Yeah.
0: And it wasn't the kids. It was just everybody else around the kids.
1: Yeah.
0: Grown-ups just cheering for no reason, also yelling for no reason. It was like, calm down, they're 4. They can't even dribble the ball. This kid's picking his nose. This guy wants to be a cheerleader.
1: Yeah.
0: Everyone relax.
1: Yep.
0: We're having fun on here. Maybe try some chest passes. They're 4. They can't throw the ball yet.
1: Mm-hmm. Yep. You got to attach your coattails to somebody who knows what they're doing. And that's what happened with me.
0: I thought I knew what I was doing.
1: No. See, so the whole reason I started coaching was because Brody and his best friend Jordy. Jordy was incredibly skilled at the age of 4. Like, ridiculously. He still is. He is still, like, Jordy's an elite athlete. And I knew that if we wanted to keep them together in a rec program, we would have to coach together.
0: Got it.
1: And Jordy and Brody were best friends, and then they moved away. First, it started out with, it didn't matter, the eliteness, whatever.
0: Right.
1: It started out with, all right, we're neighbors, whatever. Brody and Jordy were best friends. They still are. And they moved. So we were like, and he moved schools. And we're like, this is the only way we can keep you two together is if your dad and I coach together. Like, you guys will always, we promise them, you will always have baseball. Like, it doesn't matter what's going on. So you will have a set play date 2 days a week with practices and games. So then, and then we realized, because Brad played college baseball. So Brad knows what he's doing. Like, Brad knows what he's talking about. So Brad focused on all of the fundamentals.
0: Yep.
1: And I was the cheerleader. I was the one when the kids were picking their noses. Do you want a tissue? I was bringing...
0: Thanks, coach.
1: Yes, I was bringing the team snacks. I was the dugout mom. I was the cheerleader on the sides. I was the patient one. I was the one that... Because there's always a kid. There's always a kid in 5 and 6 that needs a coach with them at all times. I was the coach that stood on the field with them, that made sure they weren't getting hit by balls, and then Brad handled all of the logistics of everything. So, and
0: that's
1: then
0: funny.
1: That happened until they were 14. So,
0: that's funny.
1: Mm-hmm.
0: No, just like I did it because we wanted Mateo in at Y Sports.
1: So yeah.
0: We threw him in there. He wanted to try everything. So, like, let's try basketball next. And then there was a moment where, like, we may not be able to have a full, quote-unquote, season. We don't have enough coaches. We need coaches. So Tamara's like, well, why don't you do it? I'm like, you know basketball. I'm like, yeah, I don't really want to, though. But all right, let's do this. So, I mean, it was fun. And, you know, hanging out with the kid, doing, you know, once a week, going on a, you know, Saturday morning to the Y and playing basketball. And, but again, they're four. So I'm like, these guys are having fun. Right?
1: Yeah.
0: You throw the ball. You know,
1: see,
0: like,
1: but that's what you
0: fun here.
1: That's what you need in a coach. You need... And that's what, like I said, Brad was the serious one, and I was the one that was like, dude.
0: I had a parent, no lie. He's like, well, maybe before the games, like, maybe teach them how to do some layup drills.
1: Oh, my gosh. They're
0: 4 and 5. They can't barely get the ball up 10 feet to hit the rim. Like, you want them to do layup drills at 5?
1: I should show you the videos of Brody in second grade and his practices. He had a super intense coach. And it was so funny because we would watch because it was second grade and it would be an hour practice. So you're like, I'm not going to drop them off, come back, like, stupid, especially in winter when it's cold out, like all that. And I remember one time the coach was yelling hardcore and I was like, ooh, some parents are not going to like this. And then I look at Michael and I'm like, I love this. He's like, get him.
0: Like, what do they want? They want to have them run suicides on a
1: That's
0: Saturday
1: totally
0: morning?
1: That's totally what they were all like.
0: They're 5. Yeah, all right, guys. Let's teach you something called suicides. I line up.
1: Oh, my
0: gosh. On my whistle.
1: Oh.
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0: 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That's Katie. I'm Eddie. Nick on vacation. He'll be back on Monday. Katie, what's your take on caramel apples?
1: I like them. They're just messy.
0: Yeah.
1: They're hard to bite into. I'd rather have sliced apples and dip them in caramel.
0: I would agree.
1: Mm-hmm.
0: What about when they're covered in peanuts?
1: Nope. I'm not a nuts girl.
0: Okay.
1: I like nuts alone. I don't like nuts in things and on things. Here I am with the pickiness.
0: With the pickiness again. I'm only asking because I had to go get gas this morning on my way here because I was completely on E and the light was like binging at that point. Like, you're going to have no gas. Stop now. So I stopped at the Quick Trip and there was caramel apples there.
1: Oh, really? So
0: then I saw I saw them there, and then I started thinking to myself, for some reason the vision of just a peanut, all like the peanuts,
1: yeah,
0: version of them.
1: It's even messier,
0: right?
1: Do you know what I've always been intrigued by? Yeah, when's the last time you went to Disney? Have you been to Disney?
0: Oh man, I 30 years, 40 years.
1: Do you remember on Main Street the candy apples?
0: I don't.
1: I've always been intrigued by candy apples, but I've never had a candy apple.
0: Well, what's the difference?
1: It's candy coated in candy.
0: Oh.
1: It's the red ones. Do you know what I'm talking about?
0: Yeah, but I thought it was just...
1: It's candy.
0: It's candy?
1: Yeah.
0: I just assumed it was like some sort of like
1: it's
0: caramel.
1: I feel like it's almost like a... But I've never had one, so I'm not sure. Mm-hmm. I feel like it's almost like covered in a clear Tootsie Pop.
0: I like peanuts.
1: Or a sucker.
0: And I like apples.
1: Yeah.
0: I like caramel. Why can't I always freak out when I say one way or the other. Anyway, my whole point
1: is
0: this.
1: You're thinking about it too much.
0: I probably am. But why combine the two?
1: Peanuts and caramel? Well,
0: on an apple. Because when you take a bite into it, I feel like it's sometimes...
1: There's already crunchy, so why do you need... And then it just falls off.
0: But also, I feel like sometimes it just hurts.
1: It hurts?
0: Don't you like when you bite into an apple and then you bite it with peanuts in there? It's just not that it hurts, but just a lot. There's a lot happening in the mouth.
1: I feel like it's like they wanted to make a Snickers bar on an apple.
0: All right, I can see that.
1: But I don't know. Like I said, I'm not into it. I need to talk more about these candy apples. Because are candy apples not a thing by us, but are they a thing somewhere else?
0: I got to look at them.
1: Like, where would I go and find a candy apple?
0: To me, a candy apple is just caramel. Like,
1: no.
0: It's candied, like there's candies on
1: it? No. It's a candy coating.
0: I'm looking it up. Oh, I have seen those. I guess I never
1: thought.
0: All right. They're just like, it's a clear coating of some sort. Is it like maybe, people say toffee apples?
1: That'd no, I'm good. Talking candy apples.
0: Now I'm just saying toffee apples is an option. I think that'd be good. So let's see. What kind of candy is it? It's a sugar and light corn syrup. It's just sugar.
1: So, but is this a thing that's in the South? Like, we're not going to go to a farmer's market and find a candy apple. We'll find a caramel apple.
0: If I'm already annoyed that peanuts may hurt me when I take a bite of candy apple,
1: I know. This one's gonna hurt me even more. I'm so intrigued by this.
0: Would you eat one?
1: Yes.
0: You can't cut this in slices because then it'll
1: break, won't it?
0: Yeah. But so it would also break when you take a bite into it.
1: That's why I'm so intrigued by these. Like, how does this work? But at the same time, I don't think I'm going to like it so much. Like, for example, at Disney World, you know, there's only so many treats you can buy or else you're just way overindulgent.
0: Sure.
1: This isn't one of the... Like, I'd rather have a churro.
0: I mean...
1: Than the candy apple.
0: Churros all day, every day.
1: Yes.
0: Absolutely.
1: So that's why when I've gone to Disney, I've never gotten the candy apple.
0: Yeah, I'm looking at the picture and I don't know if I'd ever go for a candied apple.
1: And I feel like they're more prominent at Disney because of Snow White.
0: It's not a hard candy. You can bite into it. I've seen them at Festival Foods.
1: You've seen candy apples? Every time I say candy apples, I'm thinking strippers.
0: Joe says, Amy's in Cedarburg. Awesome caramel apples. Maybe they have candy apples.
1: Okay. But I'm looking for candy apples, Joe.
0: Well, you said maybe they have them.
1: I know, but I need to know. I need to know.
0: Don wants to know, what's your stance on dipping potato chips into applesauce? Kelly claims I just do that for the attention.
1: I mean, she's your wife. She may not be wrong. I've never done it.
0: I wouldn't be tempted to do that either.
1: I mean, the fact that you're texting in about a very obscure snack could be attention-seeking behavior, Don. Or Dan. Like, I don't know which one texted in because
0: Don.
1: I'm not on the text line. Don.
0: Dude, I'm all for dipping stuff in stuff.
1: Yeah.
0: Like, dips are great. Dips are fantastic.
1: I love a good dip.
0: So, if
1: what's your favorite dip?
0: Oh, slow down with the dip.
1: I love dips. Like what? Like if you could only have one dip.
0: It depends on what I'm dipping into the dip.
1: You have tortilla chips.
0: Oh, then the Mexican street corn dip.
1: Ooh.
0: From Costco. It's fantastic.
1: Mm.
0: Easy.
1: Chili's has a really good Mexican street corn.
0: Do they?
1: Anyway. Yes,
0: I haven't been to a Chili's in a hot minute.
1: Yeah, I made some on Sunday.
0: Okay.
1: Mexican street corn. Anyways, so Mexican, really? Mm-hmm. That would be your choice?
0: I think so.
1: Cranberry hallelujah dip is pretty good. Just a good old salsa. Pico. I realize I like pico over
0: Pico's
1: salsa.
0: Fantastic.
1: Mm-hmm.
0: My wife likes the siki sauce with like chips and stuff.
1: Oh, okay.
0: She's a big fan of that.
1: Beer dip's good.
0: Beer dip is good too.
1: Joe is saying, like covered with candy. Yes, it's a candy apple. Candy apple.
0: What is it like candy?
1: It's candy. See, like, this is what I mean. Like, is this something that in the South and like, do they think we're crazy because we eat caramel apples?
0: Can you thicken up peanut butter to be, or not thicken up, what's the right way? To be able to do the same thing you do to an apple with caramel with peanut butter.
1: I think you could.
0: Because okay, that would be awesome.
1: So now Joe's getting confused. They have caramel apples covered in M&M or Reese's Pieces. No, not that kind of candy. That's candy bars.
0: Think of like an hour later. Apple layered in hour laters, but the coating of an hour laters, not actual hour
1: laters. Or think of an apple.
0: You know what I mean?
1: I would think an apple covered in sucker.
0: Yeah.
1: Like,
0: yeah,
1: if you were to take a sucker.
0: Steven, what about apples and sour cream?
1: I don't know. You'd have to ask Todd. Todd would probably
0: it's
1: say
0: gotta
1: yes.
0: It's got
1: to
0: be Kemp's. It's got to be Kemp's.
1: Or Great Value.
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0: Olivia Dean, the band I need. It's 95.9 Kiss FM. That's Katie. I'm Eddie. Nick will be back on Monday. I'm proud of Nick. I'm so proud of the guy.
1: Oh, he caught a fish?
0: He caught a fish, and that was his yeah. His number one thing. He's been trying for years to catch a specific size fish.
1: I love that he thinks this is the fish. This is the fish that's been evading him for
0: There's
1: years.
0: There's been a fish that he claims he sees every year yeah. that just goes, ha-ha, you can't get me.
1: Yep. I'm just going to let him have it.
0: But you know what? He sounded proud on the text message. Yes. He sent a picture.
1: Yes.
0: And then a picture of his kid holding the fish. And you know what? He looks proud too.
1: Yes.
0: So they're yes. happy. So let him have the win.
1: That's what I mean. I'm gonna give this to him.
0: Did they eat it?
1: Probably. Although, what kind of, was it a pike? Do you eat pike?
0: I don't know what kind of fish are. Fish are fish to me. It's a fish or a goldfish. That was a fish.
1: I think you do eat pike.
0: Okay.
1: And the only reason I don't know is because I'm allergic.
0: Why do I feel like if I were to catch a fish, I wouldn't want, like, even if, I don't know. I can't see myself start, like, slicing it up, taking the stuff out,
1: yeah,
0: and then cooking it. I'm just going to go to a fish mm-hmm. fry and eat my fish.
1: Yeah.
0: Eat my fish there. I love fish.
1: Although, is that a bass? What is that?
0: I don't know. Landon, do you know fish? As he walks in, do you know this?
1: Do you know what kind of fish this is?
2: No, I don't.
1: Nope.
0: What if you copy the image and put it like on a Google search? Like what fish is this?
1: I know what
0: this?
1: It's not. I think it's a bass. Yeah, that's a largemouth bass. You don't eat bass.
0: You don't eat bass?
1: Yeah. Because when he's holding it, that's a largemouth bass. Yeah.
2: Yeah, I would agree.
1: So.
0: All right.
1: Yeah.
0: I don't know.
1: Yeah, so I don't
0: Either way,
1: really
0: I'm proud
1: what...
0: of you, Nick. I doubt that he's listening, but just in case he is on the app, we're proud of you, buddy. You caught a good one.
1: We are currently asking.
0: The fish that apparently has laughed in his face the last 5 years, not hiding from him not being able to catch it. So he finally caught the one fish.
2: Nice.
0: At the cabin up north. 920-281-0959. Joe says, lay off of Nick. He tore his Achilles.
1: Oh, shoot. He did?
2: Really?
0: Kiss FM. Yes. Hello.
3: Hello. Timeout. Show timeout. What do you mean, Katie, you're allergic to fish? Are you allergic to seafood? Are you allergic to pike? How can you just be allergic?
1: I'm allergic to seafood.
0: Chico, we are live.
1: Yes,
0: we are live.
1: Chico, we're live. I'm allergic to shellfish. And then actual fish, I have a reaction to.
3: Oh my God, you're such a drama queen.
1: What?
0: Chico, do you have any allergies?
3: No, I don't. I was born in the 80s. We ate dirt.
1: I was also born in the 80s, Chico.
3: I mean, sorry, I was born in the 70s. I mean, we didn't have allergies. Kids brought cupcakes and peanuts and peanut butter to school.
0: 100%.
1: Okay, so here's the thing, Chico. My allergy was not discovered until I was 16. My mom hated seafood, so we never had it. Then my grandpa had Parkinson's, and we went to Red Lobster one day. It must have been my first time ever going to Red Lobster. I was 16, and he couldn't, because of his Parkinson's, he couldn't do the crab legs. So I was doing it for him, not even eating it. And I was touching it, and my entire face blew up. Like, my eyes swelled shut. They took me to the hospital. Then.
3: No, pike is fish. Pike is the seafood.
1: Then, a month later, I was at school, and we were dissecting crawfish. Same thing happened.
3: That's a shellfish again.
1: I know.
3: Pike.
1: So there have been times though that I have eaten things that have been in the same like fryer as a fish, and my throat will burn and scratch, and I will get hives.
0: Oh man!
3: Oh my gosh!
1: What am I supposed to do? What am I supposed to do?
0: You need to try this.
3: We need a rabbi to come in and bless the fryer and put clean oil in it before.
1: Have I ever made? This is a thing.
0: No.
1: Exactly. Exactly.
3: Can we bring some fish in tomorrow?
0: Do you want to test this out?
1: My goodness. Yeah, my doctor did say one time, because I was really worried Brody was going to have shellfish allergies. He goes, bring them in. Let's do it. We'll bring some stuff in. Joe's
0: texting in. Once is a coincidence, twice is an obvious pattern. Chico, I think Kitty knows.
3: Yes. It is this is a pike and a bluegill and a crappie. This isn't a shellfish. You're not allergic to crappie or pike.
0: So wait, time out. Okay, this is again asking.
1: Yeah.
0: It's in the water. It's in the same family, right? Like, how could it be different? What are you trying to tell us, Jacob? Like, explain this to me. Just because pike versus crawfish, what's the difference? They're fish.
1: It is two different. One's a shellfish.
3: No. Yeah.
1: It is two different types of.
3: Yes.
1: Yeah.
3: Thank
1: all right. Lindsay saying, I think we have Chico get stung by 40 bees and wait to see if he has a reaction.
3: I've been stung by plenty of bees. No reaction.
1: No reaction. It'll be like a YouTube video. Okay. No reaction.
0: Thomas J can't see without his glasses.
3: Somebody bring fish in tomorrow and we're going to test this theory.
1: Oh my gosh. You and my husband.
0: What about fish oils?
1: Do you know what? I have to be careful of that.
0: Really?
1: Yeah.
3: Oh my gosh. Here we are now, fish oils.
0: Omega-3s.
1: No, because there is shellfish in certain fish oils.
0: You got fed up when you hung up.
1: Yes. Because he's got a job. Go to your job, Chico. Go to your job.
0: This day in history, August 5, 2026. It was on this day, Halloween H2O.
1: Hold on. I just have to. I'm guessing Chico isn't a doctor since his advice is, have you tried not being allergic? Brody and Michael like to pretend that I'm not. They always say I'm lying, as my dad and my sisters are always like, we've seen it happen. Like, she's not lying. But anyways.
0: But fun fact, you could outgrow them, the allergies.
1: But
0: so
1: like
0: maybe,
1: I said, right? I didn't discover it till I was older.
0: Yeah, but you're older now.
1: Yeah,
0: I'm not like saying you're older. Yes. I'm saying you're older.
1: Yeah.
0: Halloween H2O, 20 years later, was released.
1: I saw this movie in the theater.
0: With Lifkit?
1: It might have been with Diesel.
0: Oh.
1: I can't believe I just called him Diesel. let's see. I'm trying to think. 20 years later? No, it would have been with Lifkit because it was in the 70s when Halloween came out. And you said 20 years later.
0: Well, that was the title of the movie.
1: Oh.
0: Halloween H2O 20 years later.
1: It was Josh Hartnett. It was Josh Hartnett and Michelle Williams.
0: Whatever happened to Josh Hartnett? He just disappeared. Mm.
1: So I'm going to go, this was 1999.
2: I'll say 98.
0: 98.
1: Oh,
0: 98. Yes. Risky Business was released on this day with Tom Cruise.
1: I never saw it. Did you? Have you?
2: Yeah.
1: Okay.
0: The famous scene that he's at home dancing and singing, he slides in. What color shirt is he wearing?
2: It's like red and white striped.
1: Wait, what are you asking me?
0: That famous Risky Business.
1: Oh, it's a white. It's just a white. Isn't it just a white button-down?
0: Pink button-down.
1: Oh, okay.
0: I thought for sure it was white, too.
1: Yeah.
0: Could it be a
1: It could have been Mandela a blush. A blush? No, see, this is not Mandela effect.
0: Could have been.

0: I know. See, you're Googling it, and you have this smirk on your face trying to catch me. You can't catch Mandela effects. That's the whole point.
1: Well, no. Do you know what I love is that both things could be true.
0: The Mandela effect?
1: And no, really? Meaning like, because I have memory, too, of George swinging from a tail, but that doesn't mean that they always painted the tail. Does that make sense?
0: Sure. No.
1: Yeah, they never just showed that. They never exposed his tail.
0: Joe says Aaron Rodgers went on McAfee and questioned Katie's allergy.
1: I mean, he did. He did. See, I don't remember Curious George having a tail.
0: I absolutely do. Do you remember the cornucopia in Fruit of the Loom?
1: Can I just tell you? I see, again, I think it's just people telling me that there was a cornucopia in the Fruit of the Loom.
0: Always has been, 100%.
1: Okay, so we rented the Michael Jackson movie this weekend.
0: The movie?
1: Yes.
0: Okay.
1: I about died. I was going to send you.
0: I can't remember when the last time someone said that you rented a movie.
1: I know. We rented it off of Amazon. Okay. We paid the $10 or whatever. I know, but I know Michael was a little annoyed, but I go, it would have cost us $40 to go in the theater and watch this.
0: Fact.
1: But I almost took a video and sent it to you and Reed. I about died when Bubbles appeared in a diaper. He walked out of the car in a diaper. And I was like, this is my dream. This is happening right now.
0: You got one step closer of a monkey walking into the studio in a diaper for you.
1: You know, that's my dream. Like, and I want to see a monkey in a diaper just come into the studio, walk into the studio. Like, would you die?
2: That'd be something.
1: Wouldn't it be the greatest thing ever? I'm terrified of monkeys and apes and all of that, but if a little monkey came in a diaper just walking and opened the door.
2: I mean, that would be cute.
1: Yeah, most adorable thing ever.
2: Sure.
1: Yes. Okay. Sorry. What are we guessing?
0: Risky business.
1: Risky. Well, 85.
2: Oh, I think this is 83.
0: 83.
1: What
0: two
1: is
0: for
1: going
0: two,
1: on, Landon?
2: Just good.
0: Can Landon make it 3 for 3? It was on this day, 33 Chilean miners were trapped 2,300 feet below ground when the area they were working with caved in on them. They were trapped down there for 69 days.
1: I feel like I was running at the Y on the east side. It was east side Y. That was my Y in Green Bay. East, that's when I worked at. But I also have a memory of talking with my friend Karen about this. And Karen would have been at Heart of the Valley Y.
0: Mm.
1: I know. And then I always get it screwed up with the miners, the kids that were stuck in the caves, mm-hmm. the soccer team.
2: Yeah.
1: So I'm gonna trust my gut and I'm gonna go with East Side Y. And if it was East Side Y, that would have been.
0: Katie, timeline is fascinating.
2: Yeah.
1: I'm gonna go 2000, and I remember Mino was really into the story because they had Second Lives, and their girlfriends were getting caught because they were showing up. So that means that would have been pre Brody. So I'm going to go 2009.
2: I'll say 2010.
0: 2010 landed again.
2: Yes.
0: 3 for 3. Let's go one more. I want to see this can continue one more. Let's go with let's skip this.
1: Like, are you cheating?
2: No.
1: Was any of this talked about?
2: I mean, can you just not accept the fact that I'm intelligent?
1: I do think you're intelligent. I think you're fair and balanced, but this gamut's all over the place right now.
2: Well, you just got to trust me.
1: Okay. Okay.
0: Dick Clark's American Bandstand made its debut in Philadelphia. The first record played on that was That'll Be the Day by Buddy Holly.
1: I'm going to let Landon guess first.
2: Ooh, I think this was in the 50s. Let's go 1957.
1: 1960.
0: 1957.
2: No way.
1: This is a setup.
2: Let's go.
1: This is a setup.
0: Absolutely not a setup.
1: This is a setup.
0: Warrior.
1: Something happened. You Googled something.
2: No.
0: The Mandela effect.
1: Something happened.
0: Time travel.
1: Wise. Although that is something that would happen on HBY, the 1957 one. Ooh. Was that on there?
2: No, actually, no.
1: Oh.
2: No.
0: That was pretty darn impressive, Landon. Well done. What's going on out there, buddy?
2: Good morning. Well, the National Weather Service releases more data on the July 27th tornado that hit the Fox Cities. The NWS estimates the Category EF3 Twister initially touched down at the intersection of West Harvest and North McIntosh Drives in Appleton at 11:56 a.m. It then followed a southerly path for just over 12 miles, forming a waterspout on northern Lake Winnebago before dissipating at 12:22 p.m. Top winds are estimated at 140 miles an hour. At its peak, the tornado was an

0: estimated mile wide is across State Highway 441. Students at Geegan Elementary School in Menasha will be starting their school year in another building. District officials say the building was too seriously damaged during the tornado to host classes at the end of the month. The district is still looking for a building to house Geegan students starting on August 31st. And a Menasha print shop is helping those impacted by last week's tornado. The print house is selling Menasha Strong t-shirts, with all proceeds going toward relief efforts. The shirts can be pre-ordered on the print house's website.
1: Thank you, Landon. 920-810-959. That's the number. Birthdays and anniversaries, we celebrate those very soon. So if you got one, you want to celebrate someone's, let us know. 920-281-0959. It's KISS.
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12: Wednesday's weather looks mostly cloudy. A few spotty showers, not as warm as yesterday, but still humid, a high of 75. Turning fair, but then becoming foggy after midnight, might become dense, low of 57. Tomorrow, fog, then sun, and a warm high of 82. From the WBY First Alert Weather Center, I'm meteorologist Steve Balon.
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0: Taylor Swift, I knew it. I knew you. It's 95.9 Kiss FM. This morning, I went to the gas station.
1: Yeah.
0: $60 later.
1: Ooh.
0: Full tank gas.
1: Ooh.
0: I thought we were on the like going down.
1: He thought we were on the upswing.
0: I thought we were on the downswing, upswing, however you want to say it. And then all of a sudden, psych, here we are again.
1: Mm-hmm.
0: Don't like that.
1: Yeah.
0: Don't like that.
1: Not a fan of it either. I'm not gonna lie.
0: I knew we're doing stuff out there with another country. There's a fight happening. But there was news just last week in Orlando. It was lower.
1: It's lower as well.
0: And now it's not lower.
1: You know what? It's life. The highs and the lows of life.
0: The highs and lows of gas prices.
1: You know,
0: hate it all.
1: And Taylor Swift just that song saying, "Are you a little baffled
0: by Taylor Swift
1: that we haven't seen any wedding pictures yet?"
0: I think it's by design.
1: I do too. But I just like, wow. I want to see him so... I just want to see her dress. I do. I think she probably looked absolutely beautiful.
0: A good thing that we haven't seen him because everyone's saying she wants the publicity. She wants to be seen. So she kept this private moment private.
1: Yeah.
0: So for that reason alone, I don't want to see him because the moment they come out, the moment they leak, people are like, she's doing it on purpose. Well, no, look at it. She's been married for over a month now.
1: I know. I just want one. I just want to see the dress. That's all I want because I care about the dress. I want to see like because there's certain. I mean,
0: you don't seem like that girl.
1: What?
0: You don't seem like that kind of girl.
1: But it's not about celebrityism. I just really want to see because to me, brides, it's the most beautiful, most likely that they're ever going to look.
0: Okay.
1: And I just want to see that moment. Like I would be just as excited to see, like, if tomorrow were, like, if you guys weren't married yet and you were getting married tomorrow, mm-hmm. I would be just as excited for the reveal of her dress.
0: Gotcha.
1: Like, that's the thing. It has nothing to do with, really, Taylor Swift. Although, it does have to do with Taylor Swift because she has all the money in the world, all the means. So,
0: and
1: I feel
0: still
1: like...
0: people unhappy with how she dressed. Guarantee.
1: Yes.
0: Guarantee people are going to criticize it.
1: Well, because I was going to say this. I don't think I've ever been more disappointed than a bride when I saw Katie Holmes.
0: I don't remember Katie Holmes'.
1: It was just so
0: plain
1: I didn't
0: really care.
1: To me. It would like I was like, you have access to all of the money in the world. This is your one time that you're supposed to be just the most beautiful, radiant human being ever. And this
0: was it just too simple for her?
1: I don't know. It was just like it looked like her hair was disheveled. Like it, I don't know. It just, and I'm so sorry if I sound like a real jerk. I know. I know what I'm saying, and Katie, I know. But this is a celebrity. She's never going to hear it.
0: Wedding dress.
1: It was just kind of like, oh. Like, we were waiting for that wedding forever. And then it was like, oh.
0: It looks like... Let me just make sure this is not like a movie clip or something. Yeah. Scene. Let me just click on a couple other ones. Oh, Tom Cruise and her are so weird.
1: I know.
0: Okay,
1: I
0: know. Here it is. So...
1: it was very underwhelming.
0: I can see why you say that. I mean, she's wearing shoes with socks. Like, you can see...
1: like, do you know what I mean? Like, it was just very...
0: What year did they get married?
1: Because
0: this is very mid-90s.
1: No, it was like 2005.
0: This is... She hung on to the 90s style with his wedding, I think. The vibe I'm getting is very ulti.
1: Oh, no, that's not the dress. No, that's the one with her in socks and stuff like that. I don't think that's...
0: that's not it?
1: That had to have been a movie or something.
0: Okay, well, then I click on the one with Tom
1: Or though,
0: Cruise.
1: Maybe that was her second dress.
0: She had two dresses?
1: Maybe she had multiple dresses.
0: Well, that's just annoying.
1: No, maybe that is her dress.
0: Well, see, I'm looking at this one when she took her picture, and it looks really, really nice.
1: The one that I'm looking at is the one... oh, she had multiple dresses.
0: Why?
1: She had a lot of dresses.
0: Oh, Tom Cruise probably demanded it.
1: I know.
0: Tom Cruise, what's his problem?
1: All right. Mm-hmm. Mm-hmm. Yeah, let's just blame him.
0: That's her dress. She had multiple dresses. You're right.
1: Yeah.
0: No. Stop. 27
1: dresses? And now maybe I'm looking at the rehearsal dinner one.
0: She had a wedding dress for the rehearsal? I don't know what's happening
1: here. I know. Like, I just was very underwhelmed by her.
0: The picture she has with Tom Cruise is weird.
1: That's what I mean. Like, the whole thing just gave me this bad vibe.
0: And the weird is not from her outfit or her. It's Tom Cruise.
1: Well, yeah, I mean that, too.
0: Look at his face. It's just bizarre.
1: Like, so I was so excited to see those.
0: Mm-hmm.
1: But You know, and bro salesman, maybe that's what she wanted. All the money in the world doesn't buy you looks or happiness. No, I understand that. And I know what I'm saying is just incredibly irrational. And it probably makes me sound really self-centered and really not in a good way. I'm just being honest about how I felt when I saw the picture. Like, because to me, Katie Holmes was the elite. Katie Holmes, like, I wanted to be Katie. I wanted James Vanderbeek.
0: I think everybody wanted to be Katie Holmes for a hot minute. She was supposed to, I almost feel like we were trying to make her a thing in Hollywood, right? Like, I think Katie Holmes was supposed to be the next big movie star. She made a couple, what was that, that high school movie, was she in The Faculty? What am I thinking of?
1: Something
0: Miss Tingle.
1: She had a nose ring. Oh, Killing Mrs. Tingle or something like that. That was one of them. But they were Disturbing Behavior.
0: Disturbing Behavior. Mm-hmm. That's what it was. Yes. So for a hot minute, 97 to 2002, 2003, she had this moment where people were like, she's the next star. She's the next Julia Roberts. She's the, you know, whatever. And then kind of just fizzled away after the Tom Cruise situation.
1: I do believe the Tom Cruise was a PR relationship. I don't think Taylor and Travis are. I absolutely think Katie Holmes. It started out as a PR relationship.
0: For her or for him?
1: For both of them. I do believe that. I do.
0: It's so weird.
1: I do believe it was a... I don't think she knew it was a PR relationship.
0: Oh. You know, is officially changing her name.
1: Mm-hmm. Yeah. Good for her. Good for her.
0: What is it with these deadbeat parents? Uh-huh. Brad Pitt, Tom Cruise.
1: I don't know how much of Brad Pitt is a deadbeat parent.
0: Well, I mean, they're all changing their name.
1: Yeah.
0: One by one, since they hit 18.
1: That one might be to me. I'm looking into that one. That might be parental alienation, but I don't know.
0: You think so?
1: So I'm not going to speak on it because I don't know.
0: Man. Yeah. I don't know. When you see Brad Pitt, he's always partying.
1: Is he?
0: Yeah, he's like, he was at the tennis, was it Wimbledon, whatever the big tennis thing was. He just always seems like he's having a good time. Meanwhile, you hear about their kids. Like, if my kid is about to change their name and it's been public for, it's going to happen, I'd be on full on, not because you're changing your name, but let's connect here. What's going on? Why have I done so bad that you want to change your name?
1: Well, this may be incredibly irrational because we all know I think and speak irrationally. My thought process has always been, though, that Jennifer Aniston, everything that he put her through, she has never said a bad word about him.
0: I mean, there's that famous clip when he won the award. She was behind scenes in the back watching on TV. She started crying for him.
1: And
0: that was like 10 years after their divorce or whatever the case may be.
1: So I just feel like, I don't know.
0: They still have a production company together, don't they?
1: I believe so. Yeah. And she's still really close with Brad Pitt's family. Angelina is not. Like, to me, I don't know. There's just I just feel like Angelina, she gives me flags. There's a lot of flags when it comes to Angelina.
0: I think that's also forced upon us to think there's red flags for Angelina because there's always been something with Angelina.
1: But think about it this way, though, too, though. So when she was with Billy Bob, that's when she originally had adopted, Zuri?
0: She was so crazy. I know. He's crazy, too.
1: I know. And she didn't allow Billy Bob any access to Zuri. You know what I mean? And they were together when she adopted.
0: Is that right?
1: Yeah.
0: Hmm. Huh. That's weird, too.
1: That's what I mean. Like, there's just a lot of red flags that's the one where I'm like, I'm not going to comment on anything. Because, you know, I should. Like, listen to me talking like I should be commenting on these. Like, I understand how contradictory and hypocritical I sound. but this is the one where I'm like, I want to hear both sides before I mean, that's how I should be about everything.
0: Yeah.
1: But I do think there's a little more to that one.
0: I'm intrigued now because I thought the kids started happening with Brad Pitt. I didn't realize she already had it.
1: Nope, she already had one child with
0: it.
1: She had adopted.
0: Okay.
1: And to me, that's what was attractive to her.
0: That's the adopting?
1: No, Brad Pitt fell in love with the family.
0: Do you think that's what ended Jennifer Aniston and him?
1: Yes.
0: Nope. You think so?
1: I do. I think that he fell in love with Angelina Jolie on set and then fell in love with the family. And then that's when he was like, okay, I'm going to commit to this family and I'm going to leave Jennifer Aniston.
0: This is crazy.
1: Mm-hmm. Again, though, I have no reason to believe that other than that's just what I think.
0: 920-281-0959. Birthdays and anniversaries next. Kiss FM. Oh.
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0: solid, Kay. I love it. I love it. I love it. It's 95.9 Kiss FM at 649, 63 degrees with a high of about 74 today. Let's go right ahead and me push this button for birthdays. You got a birthday? Anniversary? You want to celebrate? Let us know. 920-210-959. We first do the guessing game. Patrick Ewing, NBA legend, has a birthday today.
1: I'm going to say he's 60.
0: 64.
1: Okay.
0: We live in a world where all my favorite basketball players are now in their 60s, yeah. Almost 70s.
1: Yeah, that's happening, Eddie.
0: Like, we got to think about the fact that...
1: We got to think about this.
0: For a brief moment.
1: Okay.
0: My guy, Michael Jordan.
1: Yeah.
0: In his 60s. Which means something catastrophic could happen to him at this point.
1: You stop. But we don't put that out in the universe.
0: I don't like knowing that.
1: We don't put that out in the universe.
0: It just makes me sad, though. Makes me really sad. James Gunn. James Gunn's got a birthday. Director, Superman, Guardians of the Galaxy. A lot of the famous comic book movies.
1: Let's go 58.
0: 60. Very close. Very, very close. Dr. Jackson Avery and Grey's Anatomy. Jesse Williams has a birthday.
1: He's beautiful.
0: People love his eyes.
1: Yes, he has beautiful eyes. I'm going to say he's 47.
0: Very close. 45. That was very Arnold Schwarzenegger.
1: It was. Get in the chopper now.
0: Lolo Jones, Olympic runner, bobsledder with the, according to this, mesmerizing abs.
1: I'm going to say 55.
0: 55? He's 44.
1: Oh.
0: Did you listen to country music of the 90s?
1: Yes.
0: Terry Clark's got a birthday. Girls Lie Too.
1: I was going to say something about shaving their legs and
0: Dirty
1: girls.
0: Dirty Girl,
1: and...
0: You're Easy in the Eyes. I just want to be mad.
1: I'm going to say Terry Clark is 53.
0: 58.
1: Ah.
0: Ex-Foo Fighters, ex-guitarist from Nirvana and The Germs, Pat Smear, has a birthday.
1: 60.
0: He's phenomenal. Oh, 67.
1: Wow.
0: Marsha. Maureen McCormick has a birthday today. Marsha.
1: 70. Yes!
0: First bell of the day. You got one. Congratulations. Did you ever see Weekend at Bernie's?
1: I know what it is. I don't think I've ever seen it, though.
0: Jonathan Silverman?
1: Yeah.
0: Okay.
1: Single guy?
0: Yep. Oh, yeah.
1: Yeah, I'm going to say he's 60.
0: He is 60.
1: Yes!
0: Two in a row. Can we make it three?
1: No.
0: I was expecting you to say yes.
1: Nope.
0: Don Richer from Daddy to Kane.
1: Ooh. This is up Nick's alley. I don't want to go to... No, that's not Danity Kane. That is...
0: Showstopper was the only song I could think of. Let me see if I can pull it up real quick as you think
1: Danity
0: about this
1: Kane.
0: One.
1: That was Diddy's.
0: Yeah.
1: Michael's a big Danity Kane fan.
0: Is he?
1: I'm going to say 36.
0: I wonder why he's a fan.
1: Right?
0: What else? What would he see in Danity Kane that he would like, huh?
1: Yeah.
0: Let me just finish this right here to load it up, and let's see if we can get... I mean, I see very four obvious reasons as to why he would enjoy this. Okay. What did you say?
1: 36.
0: She is... Where did she go? 43.
1: Oh, gosh.
0: 43. Do we have more? Ooh. Do we have more? Should we do more? Oh, that's it.
1: All right. Well, we are celebrating birthdays of Jennifer Marquardt is 56 years old from Oconto.
0: All right.
1: Then we have John Mellenberger of Howard. Have a great day from your friend Kelly. Happy second birthday, Levi Peterson in Oshkosh. We love you from the Bry family. Happy birthday, Brian Poshak from Green Bay. And happy 45th birthday, Adam Reeby of Green Bay.
0: All right. So I got to say happy birthday to two people. We'll start off with my cousin, Teresa.
1: Okay.
0: She has a birthday today. And of all days, I'm only saying this because of all days I don't say this, it will be the day he's actually listening.
1: Is it Mabel's birthday?
0: My brother has a birthday today. And I can tell you right now, in my career in radio, he's listened to me maybe two, maybe three times. Okay.
1: And it has always been on days that you've actually been talking about him.
0: So I got to believe, for some reason, he's randomly listening. And
1: what is your brother's name?
0: Andy.
1: Mm-hmm. And what's your sister's name?
0: Martha.
1: Is it Andy or is it like Andrew?
0: Andres.
1: Okay. Andres. Mm-hmm. That's what I was wondering. And what is Martha?
0: Martha.
1: Okay.
0: Yep.
1: Okay.
0: That's it. So yeah, so he's got a birthday.
1: I like Andres.
0: And
1: I
0: like
1: can't
0: I said,
1: say it correctly though.
0: I could have not said anything and been okay with it, but he did. Yeah.
1: Look at Eddie being a good human.
0: I'm being responsible.
1: Yes. Yes. We're also getting happy fisherman's birthday to Nick. Congratulations. Yes, congratulations on your first fish.
0: Good job, Nick. Mm-hmm. All right, 920-281-0959. We're going to do the $959 minute next. So if you want to win some money, that's the number you dial. 920-281-0959. It's Kiss.
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0: Zara Larson's Midnight Sun. It's 95.9 Kiss FM. That's Katie. I'm Eddie. You're laughing over
1: excited. I'm very excited. After the $959 minute, we've got to get down to this. Tamara and Mateo want to catch a parakeet.
0: This is the life I live.
1: And I love it because it's going to happen. I think you guys are going to get this parakeet. They believe it's a parakeet that might have become lost after the tornado.
0: Yeah, there's there's a Facebook page out there about another parakeet, and I noticed it, and I'm like, that's exactly the parakeet that's been coming to my feeder since the tornado happened. But we like, Oshkosh, it made its way down to Oshkosh, and my wife's obsessed with catching it to try to save it. I'm like, it's a bird. Like, birds fly. Like, I'm not going to be able to catch a bird.
1: So we're looking up how to catch it. And so we're going to need your help. To our loyal listeners, has anybody ever caught a parakeet? Because they're doing all of the things. I just Googled it, how to do it, and they're doing all of the things except a net.
0: We don't have a net.
1: Yes.
0: We have netting, but don't have a net.
1: It makes sense, because I just got a play-by-play from Mateo, and Mateo was like, she's really close to it. And now when I think about it, if she would have had that net...
0: She would have nailed it.
1: She would have nailed it, mm-hmm. Yep.
0: 920-281-095. Now, we could talk more about that later.
1: I want to give a happy 7th birthday to Amelia Bryce from Combined Locks. That just came
0: happy
1: in.
0: Happy birthday. Mm-hmm.
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0: All right, let's go right to the lines. Who's this?
3: This is Julie.
0: Julie, how are you?
3: I'm good. How are you?
0: I'm doing great. Hopefully better. Hoping you can win $959.
3: Yeah, I'm hoping so too. Although I wasn't sure I'd get through, and now I'm actually in the middle of driving and probably don't have a great spot to pull over.
0: Oh,
3: so you
0: no.
3: might need to take the next caller.
1: How much time do you need to pull over?
0: We could talk birds.
1: Yeah, we can talk birds.
3: About 2 minutes.
1: Okay, we'll talk for two minutes. Because Joe's giving us, these are the hot tips coming in from our listeners right now. Birds are hard to catch because they don't have arms. Thank you, Joe. Thank you.
0: Julie, I'm going to do this. I'm going to put you on hold and we're going to banter about the birds. And then I'll come back to you and check on you and see if you're good to play.
1: So then someone else is texting.
0: Okay.
1: What about putting a bird cage out near the feeder with something special for the parakeet to eat?
0: We've
1: it may
0: done
1: go in the
0: all
1: cage.
0: That. Yes. What night was it? It was Tuesday. I went to Walmart.
1: Tuesday.
0: Not yesterday Tuesday, but last week Tuesday. Yeah. I went to Walmart, got myself a cage, and then we already have a bunch of bird feeders at home, but I bought specific food for parakeets.
1: So what I read, though, is you're supposed to remove all other food sources.
0: Oh, my God, that's a lot of stuff I got to remove.
1: I know. You got to remove that so that it will only go in the cage. Watch, you're going to be catching all these things that you didn't even want to catch.
0: I don't want to catch. I got bunnies into that I don't want that they're living in my garden. I think that's why we don't have tomatoes. I mean, I don't need more of this in my life.
1: But you do.
0: Our caterpillar hatchet's a butterfly. Now I got a butterfly to fend for a couple of days before we let it go. Like, there's
1: so
0: much happening right
1: Dylan
0: now.
1: Dylan is saying, so the advice she has for her, favorite bird feed. So what you do tomorrow is you get your favorite bird feed, you get your favorite cage, and you catch the bird.
0: So we have all of this. We have all of this stuff except for the actual net. We have netting, which my wife is trying to convince it to work. I'm like,
1: I need an actual net.
0: So I'll spend the $3 or $2 a dollar and buy an actual net to catch this parakeet, which looks a lot like the parakeet that I saw on some sort of Appleton group saying that they found that they've caught this parakeet. They could be twinsies.
1: So. You know what? This is great. Adam wants us to send the bird a tweet. Let it know to stay. Chelsea wants to know, do you have a local animal control officer that you could borrow a net from? I think we could actually purchase one from the Dollar Tree.
0: I'll buy a net. It's going to cost me a buck or two. I'm in on that.
1: Oh, I have a live trap in my backyard to catch a specific bunny. Long story. I actually caught a giant rat. That's what I... Oh,
0: nope. Not for me. I'm going to check in on Julie.
1: Yeah, Julie, let's check in on you.
0: Hey, Julie, you there?
3: I am here. I'm ready. I'm perked.
1: Perfect. Oh, okay. Awesome.
0: Do you have any advice for me to catch a parakeet?
3: Well, I have a net if you need to borrow one. I wish I would have known before I left for work.
0: Oh, no, it's okay. I think, again,
1: I
0: believe can go
1: if this
0: to...
1: is, well, if this is the Julie that I think it is, you work right by us, don't you?
3: I do.
1: Yes.
0: No, it's
3: I
0: okay.
3: Yes.
0: I could run to Menards, Fleet, Lowe's, anywhere, any sort of store. I'm sure I can get a net for a couple bucks. That's not a problem. But now here's my problem. I feel like my wife's going to have me just stay outside all day. Sit and stare at the bird feeders, and that's going to be my life for the next few days.
1: Julie texting in, I don't know how to catch a parakeet or any bird. However, the parakeets we had growing up escaped their cage. My brothers could not catch them, so they threw their pills at them. Needless to say, one didn't make it. Someone else saying use a fishing net. Yeah, I think that's the, yeah.
0: That's the net I'll have to just go buy for a few bucks. Yeah. And see.
1: Actually, now that I think about it, Michael, do we have one in our garage?
0: Again, I'm just going to go home and buy one.
1: I know, but like, if we have one, like, I physically see you every day.
0: Yes,
1: day.
0: But at this point, I wouldn't get it till tomorrow. And what if I can catch the bird tonight?
1: Has the parakeet been coming every day?
0: There's been sightings.
1: Okay.
0: So I got to get this parakeet out of my house.
1: Does she have, I've been reading millet. Millet is what they like to eat.
0: I don't know. I bought the bag that said parakeet food.
1: Okay.
0: So we're going to go from there.
1: All right.
0: Enough parakeet talk for now because I did the opener, which means now we talk to Julie, who's pulled over. She's going to be late to work because of us. We're talking too much bird. Julie, okay. Have you played before?
4: I have.
0: Okay. How'd you do last time you played?
4: I regularly get around 8. I think last time I only got 6, so okay. It wasn't my finest showing.
0: All right, well, let's change that today. You know the drill. We're going to ask you 10 questions. If you don't know the answer to the question, you can pass. We'll get back to it if time allows. You get all of them right, you win $959 with a chance to win $1,000. You win the $1,000, and then Prospera will donate to a charity as well. So it's a win-win for everybody, but the hard part is on you first.
4: Understood. I'll do my best.
0: All right, Julie, here we go. Your time starts in 3, 2, 1.
1: Who wrote and performed the 2013 hit song Happy?
4: Pharrell.
1: We may sometimes make an appearance in our studio, but who is the lead singer for the Rolling Stones?
4: Mick Jagger.
1: Found in Boston, what is Major League Baseball's oldest ballpark?
4: Fenway Park?
1: Yes. What type of animal is the Sega character Sonic?
4: Hedgehog.
1: In the Star Wars universe, who trained Anakin Skywalker to become a Jedi?
4: I'll pass.
1: What is the sixth letter of the alphabet?
4: A, B, C, D, F, G, H, I, J, K, L, M, N, O, P.
1: Yes, which fruit is the only fruit with seeds on the outside and also the fruit you will never catch Eddie eating?
4: A strawberry.
1: Who is the oldest Kardashian sister?
4: Kim, Courtney.
1: Yes. Found in coffee, what stimulant is the world's most highly used drug?
4: Caffeine.
1: How many pockets does a standard pool table have?
4: 6, 7, 8, 9, 10.
1: No.
4: 2, 3, 4, 5, 6, 7, 8.
1: Yes, in the Star Wars universe, who trained Anakin Skywalker? Oh my goodness.
4: Darn it, Star Wars.
1: Can you throw a guess out there? I think you could guess this.
4: Darth Vader?
1: No, that's Anakin. Obi-Wan Kenobi. Obi-Wan Kenobi. You're my only hope.
0: You needed the Jedi in this moment.
4: I've never watched Star Wars. I've never watched it in my life.
1: Julie.
0: You were one question away.
1: You were 9.
0: Because of Star Wars.
1: You were 9.
4: I will continue to hate Star Wars for all I
0: can. No, now you embrace it. Now you embrace it because maybe next time you call, it would be another Star Wars question. Now you got to watch a movie marathon. 9 movies in a row. Let's go.
1: No, I highly advise you don't. I'm on Team Julie here.
0: Man. Mm-hmm.
4: Shoot.
1: All right, we'll try again in 30 days, Julie.
0: Sorry, Julie.
4: Yep. Thank you. Bye.
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0: 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Landon, are you good at catching birds?
9: No.
0: We have a parakeet at our house now, in our backyard, at our feeder, and it looks like it's a home parakeet. And then when we did some digging, long story short, there was a parakeet that left one of the homes because of the tornadoes. We're wondering if this is part of that group of parakeets, maybe.
9: Oh, that could be.
0: So,
1: well, and we found out that they need a net, or we're going to need a net to catch this.
0: My wife and son are determined to get this parakeet safe.
1: Yes.
0: Because parakeets won't survive in the wild. It survived a week so far.
1: Well, so, and we were like, oh, you should get a net. And I was like, I think I might have one. And then I realized if we have one, it's a fishing net. And then somebody, a texter texted in and said, maybe you should do a butterfly net. And now I'm going, oh, that's probably a good idea because a fishing net's probably a heavy.
0: And you're telling me to just go to the dollar store and get a net there.
1: Yeah.
0: But those nets, I feel like are going to be too short. I feel like it's going to be those, like, almost like a fish net, like when you get fish from a fish store. You know, I'm thinking that's what I'm going to find at the dollar. So I feel like I need something more better. So I'm going to have to spend $20. And that is what it is. I'm trying to do the right thing. I'm trying to save a bird. So $20.
1: I support this.
9: I do too.
0: But the problem is, I feel like my wife's going to make me sit out there now all day, literally staring at our feeders until it comes back. And I don't like this for me. I don't like this for me at all.
1: I just got an email into Natalie Nowichick. Happy birthday. She's turning 9 years old today.
0: I think I saw one actually come in the text as well. Let me see here. Go down. Something about my wife. Somebody wanted an anniversary, but we got so many bird questions in here now I can't find that. Here, let's go click here. No. Somebody had something. I'd like to request a shout out to my wife. Today is our night year anniversary. What does that mean?
1: I don't know.
0: Our night year anniversary. Our first year anniversary, we had to call Murphy crazy. I am very confused by this text message. How long have you been married? So Maggie and Ray, congratulations. I just don't know how long you've been married. Is it a year?
1: I bet you it's 9 year.
0: Nine. Okay. Yes. 9 years. Okay. There you go. Congratulations to Maggie and Ray. 9 years.
1: We're very excited for you, Maggie and Ray. Very excited.

0: 6 o'clock Saturday evening. The man told Washington County Sheriff's deputies that he took his chopper to the store because the 50-minute drive from his home was too long. Deputies confirmed that the pilot is properly licensed and complied with all FAA regulations for helicopter flight and landing.
1: That's me. All right. That's a way to do it.
0: Yeah.
1: Thank you, Landon. 920-281-0959. At this point now that I'm chasing this parakeet for the my foreseeable future.
2: Yes.
1: What do I do after? Do I just take it to the Humane Society? Do they even take parakeets? There's got to be some sort of parakeet.
2: Do you know what I would do? I would actually, because you do think it's a lost one, I would post it to Facebook first. I would post it to our Kiss FM page.
1: Because I did just post if it on is that, the one, like I said, a couple found a bird, yeah. A parakeet in Appleton. So I commented with a picture. Yeah. This is happening in our house right now. And I took a picture of it on our feeder.
2: Yeah.
1: But no one has gone on this page to say, hey, I lost my parakeets. I don't know where at this point, I mean, they're obviously not wild parakeets. That's not a thing. But no one's
2: cleaned it. I think
1: our
2: listeners would be great at sharing it.
1: Right, I'll post it on our Facebook page.
2: I would give it a couple days before releasing it to the Humane Society.
1: Okay. All right.
2: Just because I'm sure they're inundated right now, and this would be you doing the work for them.
1: Sure.
2: Kind of thing.
1: That makes sense.
2: Yeah.
0: Yep.
1: But does anyone know anybody missing parakeets? Because I haven't seen that. I've been looking on Facebook of people saying, I don't have my birds.
2: Yeah.
1: I don't know what to do. Can anyone help? Like,
2: my hope is that Mateo gets incredibly attached. And now you have a parakeet.
1: I can't right now. We got my in-law's dog staying with us for a handful of, like, 2 weeks. We got this caterpillar that the whole the chrysalis, and now it's a butterfly that we got to not release yet because the wings aren't sturdy enough. I got to wait a couple days. Then we're going to get more caterpillars apparently. Now, I don't know what's happening in my house right now. Like, we are funny farming it. Yes. We're Chevy chasing it right now. And I don't.
2: Oh, call up Debbie Murphy. Maybe she can use some tortillas and her deer whispering skills to wrangle up the parakeet.
1: Talk to me about this. What is her? Why is she using tortillas?
2: She has deer in her backyard that she feeds them tortillas. And I saw her Friday night. We were talking about her deer.
1: Time out. Yeah. She feeds
2: the deer.
1: Tortillas.
2: Tortillas. Yep. Yep, and she takes donations. And she has them named. I believe it's Vivian is the name of one of them. And when I was with her on Friday night, she said that they come by calling. Like, she can call Vivian, and Vivian comes.
1: Come on.
2: Yeah, and they're selling their house right now. And I was like, are the deer in the, like, do you have it as a highlight? She goes, oh, yes. And she goes, it was perfect. We had a showing last week, and they all presented themselves. Well,
1: come on.
2: Yeah. Oh, yeah. Oh, yeah.
1: Is that a selling point or not?
2: I don't know.
1: I feel like for some people, like, oh, that's awesome. Deer come in our backyard. Some people are like, nope, don't want any of that. Not buying this house.
2: I don't know. Is the bird rescue attempt a PR move after that dog sacrifice conversation yesterday?
1: Listen, I'm just saying, my family would much rather have me than the dog, I would think. I'm not saying I would do it.
2: Parakeets are smart. Maybe you can catch it and train it to walk your in-law's dog.
1: No.
2: That's what Joe's saying. Don's saying it would probably be easier to take a picture of the parakeet and go buy a twin from the pet store.
1: Don, you're not wrong. You're probably right on that one.
2: Oh, my gosh. Just watch. Tomorrow would be like, it's a miracle. There's two of them.
1: I can't do that. There's no way. Because we're going to have to keep one then all of a sudden. Then we're going to be bird. I mean, I know I'm a birder now. I got cameras out there, but I don't want to be a bird person.
2: This is your own fault. This is your own fault because of the cameras, isn't it?
1: Well, I didn't
2: buy it.
1: Is
2: that how you guys noticed?
1: It was no. We noticed it out, like, we were having dinner at the table, and all of a sudden it flew right there onto our feeder, which is at the window, essentially, so we could see the birds.
2: Okay. And it did say you're supposed to remove all other food sources.
1: But then all the other birds are going to go hungry. It's not fair for the other birds.
2: No, I think they're fine. For a day or two.
1: Then they'll never come back.
2: Oh, you know what? This is the cross you bear. Do you want to save this parakeet or not?
1: I don't know what I want anymore. Yeah, I'll tell you what I want. I gotta get my kid happy. That's what I want, right? So at this point, I have no control over my life. So I am stuck to whatever my kid wants or my wife wants. I've lost all control. Control.
2: This is life. This is this how my husband feels about the dog, about every sport we enter.
1: I gotta be OCD like your husband then, because I don't fight back.
2: He fights back. But he fights back. Does he ever win?
1: No.
2: No.
1: That's a good
2: call. Exhausting. It's like, why do you do it? You don't win, so just take it.
1: Get married, they say. Yes, get married, they say. Look, you're admitting to this. Mm-hmm. You're just, oh, man. Yeah.

Wednesday's weather looks mostly cloudy. A few spotty showers, not as warm as yesterday, but still humid, a high of 75. Turning fair, but then becoming foggy after midnight, might become dense, low of 57. Tomorrow, fog, then sun, and a warm high of 82. From the WBY First Alert Weather Center, I'm meteorologist Steve Balon.

0: 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A little distracted because Kate texted in about Cookie Monster, and I heard about it this morning, didn't see it happen yesterday, so I went to the YouTubes and I found the clip where Cookie Monster sang the seventh inning stretch at the Cubs game.
1: I feel like he's
0: done
1: this before, hasn't he?
0: I don't know if he did it at the Cubs game. I don't know. I don't remember it happening before, but I like where Kate's going with this. Just like the Mets had Grimace all of a sudden became a thing last season, what if the Cubs make Cookie Monster like the good luck thing? Because we swept the Dodgers down there in Chicago. I like this pairing. Two of my favorite things growing up, the Cubs and Cookie Monster. How do you not like Cookie Monster? Cookie Monster is just adorable. Oh. And I was just watching him actually seeing the seventh inning stretch.
1: He's a savage.
0: He is
1: filthy. He has no self-control.
0: Check this out.
2: He's an need not care if he ever get.
0: In case you were wondering, see, was for Cookie and for Cubbies last night.
1: Yeah. Mm-hmm.
0: I don't know. Cookie Monster, there's something magical about Cookie Monster, though, for reals. Even Oscar the Grouch is fun. He's supposed to be grouchy, but he's adorable.
1: Katie's going to end up telling you some sort of conspiracy theory about Cookie Monster. No, I'm not. I have no ill will towards the Cookie Monster. None.
0: Well, at one point, he had control. At one point, Cookie Monster also resorted to eating broccoli and loving broccoli.
1: Yeah.
0: But still,
1: he has no self-control. He has none.
0: Who has?
1: Cookie Monster.
0: I mean,
1: And then Cameron, Eddie, how about those Cubs last night? They look fire. Go Cubs, go. Calm down. Calm down, Cameron.
0: Why are you doing this to us? There's a lot of Cub fans here in Wisconsin.
1: I know. My kid used to be one of them.
0: I really do believe, and I'm going to say this to every radio group I work for in this market.
1: Here we go.
0: No, hear me out.
1: I am.
0: If somebody were to take a chance at becoming a Cubs affiliate in Northeast Wisconsin and air the Cubs games, it would do good ratings.
1: Oh, I think it would, yeah.
0: Absolutely.
1: I agree.
0: Take a fine chance at putting them on there. I know people are saying, how could you have a Cubs affiliate right here in Brook? Because there's a lot of Cubs fans here.
1: I agree.
0: And I think they would get ratings.
1: Hear me out.
0: Make money.
1: Hear me out. I think, too, that if you took a chance and you built a stadium in Hammond, that there's a chance that...
0: Serenity now! Oh,
1: hear me out.
0: I'm not going to even acknowledge you. I'm going to go right to this text message, which I think is coming from Chico.
1: Oh, God.
0: Yes, thriving feral population of non-native parakeets, specifically monk parakeets, also called Quaker parakeets, live wild in Puerto Rico.
1: That's nice, Chico. I don't know what you're implying.
0: I don't know if they're in Wisconsin, though. I don't think there's a feral population of parakeets in
1: the state. Well, what he's saying,
0: though,
1: is that you should...
0: I know what he's doing. Mm-hmm. I know what he's doing, but I'm just saying...
1: Mm-hmm.
0: All right. I don't know.
1: But this is what's annoying right now. This is what's annoying about the Cubs fans.
0: I think you're annoyed just because they won 3 games in a row against the Dodgers.
1: No, I actually didn't know how many they won because I don't really pay attention. But what I'm saying is we just lost Giannis. Yelly, I mean, people are booing Yelly. When did I think the day would happen that we're booing Yelly? It makes me sad. It's like, can you just give us the Brewers? Can you? Like, seriously.
0: I think it's fun.
1: Oh, yeah,
0: I like
1: fun.
0: This rap. No, it is. I love...
1: Yeah, you guys have money. It's so fun.
0: No.
1: It's so fun when the rich kid gets to have we're so excited for the rich kid
0: it's
1: when he gets
0: about
1: the Jeep
0: money
1: for his
0: right
1: 16th
0: now.
1: Birthday.
0: Take money away. I think these sports are better. And I know 100% Nick would agree. Sports are better in our area when both the Chicago team and the Wisconsin teams are good.
1: Yes.
0: Because we get this rivalry. We have these conversations going. I love the fact that the Cubs or Brewers are neck and neck. I love the fact that the Bears are showing some sort of growth where they can compete with the Packers.
1: Katie's not salty about this or anything. You and I am. I'm not salty. I'm tired. I'm tired of the Brewers making it so far and then just...
0: But why is that my fault as a Cub fan? Cubs haven't made it that far either. They won in 2016, sure, but they've not been great.
1: But because you guys are still claiming this victim status. You won in 2016.
0: What? Never once did I say I was a victim.
1: No, but you're like, ooh, poor us.
0: Never.
1: Ooh, we only won in 2016.
0: That's the assumption.
1: Ooh.
0: Never. Never have we ever said that. Good morning, Kiss FM. Hi, Todd.
3: Hi. You know what, Katie? We have to I'll have to let him have this because next season the Bears will be in Hamilton, Canada. Nothing they can do about it.
0: First of all, it's not going to happen. Secondly, if it were to happen, you could see the skyline from Hammond, Indiana.
3: You know what? Secondly, if it's going to happen, you're going to have the biggest piece of humble pie, and I won't even give you whipped cream for that.
1: I know. This is why I want it to happen so bad now at this point, because you're so adamant it's not happening.
0: But even if it does, I mean, it's closer.
3: It was personally a sad day on the Brewers when we found out Craig Yoho was getting traded. Okay, because that literally hits home. That's my dad's second cousin.
1: Oh.
3: Yeah.
1: Look at you name dropping.
3: Look at, you know, even though he was traded to the Guardians, which was the Indians, my dad kind of disowned the team, that team, for, I don't know, he just kind of stopped following. But I was like, well, it's still a win. It's still a second team in a different, you know, whatever that we follow. So, yeah. But no.
1: You, Eddie, sound, you know what, Todd? You sound tired, too. We're just tired, aren't we?
3: I got some bad news yesterday. So I've just been up all night. So everything's going to be okay. I talked to Lindsay about it. My nephew's going to be just fine.
1: Good. Yes.
0: Everything's going to work
1: all
0: out.
1: All good.
0: Everything's going to work
1: positive.
0: Out, Dad. Hang
1: We're
0: in there,
1: manifesting
0: buddy.
1: Good things.
3: Yeah. No, it's all good. I'm just tired. But I just say, you know what? I kind of needed this laugh this morning. Okay?
0: You go get yourself a hot dog and some sour cream, and you make it a great day.
1: Yes.
3: I already got that and a coffee and a Alani and a whatever the hell will you drink. What is that? A bubbler?
1: Hey,
3: bubbler. I had
0: good.
3: We're going to be wired lately. But love. Hey, go Hammond Bears.
0: All right. You know what? You're
1: well,
0: cut
1: yeah,
0: off.
1: Yeah, we do have a texter texting. I'm looking forward to the this day in history when the Bears moved to Indiana.
0: Listen, again, it's not going to happen. But if it does, I'm not going to be too upset about it. I'll be upset. Don't get me wrong. Will I be bummed? Yes. Will I go to Hammond and go for the game? Absolutely. Because I can still see downtown from there. That's how close Hammond is, which we are forgetting. If the Bears stay in Illinois and go to Arlington Heights, you can't see downtown. That's how much further that is. So everyone relax. It's still Chicagoland. They still get Chicago TV.
1: You know what's funny? Nobody cares. But because you guys are so upset, we care.
0: It just drives me nuts. Just drives me nuts.
1: I mean, we're poking the bear, and it's just rar.
0: It's just, you guys don't, and you said you're tired. And you say you're tired.
1: I'm tired
0: of this nonsense about Hammond, Indiana.
1: I'm tired. But you know what? It's not year after year. If this were to happen every year, you'd be tired. You'd be tired. Well, they were like, this is our year, guys. We're breaking records. Nobody's gotten to it faster.
0: But don't you
1: think... Pat Murphy's going to get manager of the year again. When have you ever heard
0: you
1: that?
0: Thing.
1: 3 years in a row. Oh.
0: I'll tell you one thing. Murphy's jacked.
1: Well, yeah.
0: What does he bench press, that guy?
1: I don't know. Sal Frelick.
0: Sal, come here. It's time for my workout.
1: Yes,
0: all right,
1: yes.
0: Boss, I'm here.
1: Yep. Mm-hmm.
0: All right, Skip, what do you want me?
1: Yeah.
0: Just don't move. Stay straight like a broom.
1: Dan wants to know, hey, Eddie, what year did Wrigley get lights?
0: 1989.
1: I don't know if that's right.
0: Absolutely right.
1: I don't know why Dan's challenging you right now.
0: I don't
1: now.
0: Know why we get that, but 1989, it was a great day in baseball.
1: Because wrong. He just said wrong.
0: What do you mean? It's 1989. Was it 1990?
1: I would laugh really hard if it is wrong. Now I'm going to look it up.
0: 88. I was
1: when
0: close.
1: Did Wrigley...
0: Listen, August of 88 is essentially 1999 at that point.
1: Are you tired yet, Eddie? Are you tired?
0: Well, I'll tell you why it was great, though. I'll tell you why it's great, because baseball in Chicago was only played at 12:05. Like, there was always day games. Night baseball. There's something magic about night baseball.
1: There is.
0: And it finally happened in Chicago. It was awesome.
1: I know. I kind of get annoyed with Sunday afternoon games.
0: Yeah. Sunday night games are the best games.
1: Yeah,
0: best
1: you're not
0: games.
1: Wrong.
0: So night baseball is fantastic. Night football. What is it about nights? The only sport I can't see at night is basketball. I don't want night basketball, but it happens all the time. But I would much rather like on the weekends.
1: You don't want night basketball?
0: No, like
1: that's
0: on Sundays.
1: That's all it does
0: no,
1: happen.
0: No, right, but Sundays when they have like the afternoon games on ABC.
1: Yeah.
0: I'm not ready for basketball. Like that. I would rather have it there versus night.
1: Oh, I like
0: night on a
1: basketball.
0: Sunday night. You know what I'm saying?
1: I like Sunday night basketball. Makes me think summer playoffs.
0: Like, my best part of the weekend was growing up was a Ahmad Rashad inside stuff on NBC going into basketball in the afternoon.
1: I still wish we would adjust the NBA schedule and go back to post-COVID when they started it in December.
0: Oh, yeah.
1: I loved that. Like having the NBA finals going on, like essentially ending 2 weeks ago, like all my memories, it was awesome. Like, and just, and seeing the get togethers with families and like being able to watch the game outside and the Deer District. Like,
0: it did make it a lot of fun too, because then the season ended and then football
1: just
0: was,
1: picked right just picked up. Right, yes.
0: There's something about that that was awesome too.
1: That's what I mean. Like, have it start in December.
0: I'm here for it. Because you think about it, baseball ends in September. You only have October, November to worry about.
1: Yes.
0: I mean, it's a small
1: and
0: break.
1: Football is going on.
0: Yeah. I mean, NBA. It could use some help.
1: Pitter-patter, let's get
0: also,
1: at
0: her. Also, you know, better officiating. So let's stop calling the travels.
1: Mm-hmm.
0: Let's stop taking the Euro step. Let's just get that away.
1: I like the Euro step.
0: Well, yeah, because Giannis did it all the time. Now that's against you.
1: I think it's really cool. Kids are doing it now, and I think it's really cool.
0: It's traveling.
1: It's not traveling.
0: It's really cool that they break basketball rules.
1: No. I think it's really cool when kids can emulate the pros and they do it well.
0: They take 8 steps and the rule says only 2.
1: Stop it.
0: That's a fact,
1: no,
0: though.
1: No, it's the plant foot. It's the mm-mm. Watch your kid try to drive a lane and then they learn that Euro step and you're going, oh, you can do it. It's cool. It's so cool.
0: I don't like it. Mm-hmm. It ruined basketball, I say. It ruined it.
4: 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Got a song request? 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
1: My aunt doesn't know that, but
0: 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Next week on the 13th, big announcement at 7:30.
1: We're excited.
0: We get to tell you next week, Thursday, where we're going for the Passport to Paradise. Passport to Paradise 2.
1: Yes.
0: Yep, we got the 2, which means we did something right last year.
1: Yeah, yes.
0: So we're going to go somewhere nice, somewhere fun, and you can come along.
1: Are any of our listeners right now who came with us, our friends that came with us this last time around, are you coming no matter what?
0: Yeah.
1: Text us in.
0: Let us know. Yeah. Where do you want to go?
1: Yeah.
0: We know where we can go. We could maybe, wink, wink, maybe say you're right, maybe say you're close. Yeah.
1: Mm-hmm.
0: We're going to do something. It's going to be a good time. So if you weren't there and you had a bunch of FOMO, you can sign up and be an early bird, meaning that you can find out before everybody else and sign up before anyone else. So get all the info there to be the early bird online at 95.9kissfm.com. And speaking of birds, I posted pictures of the parakeet that's visiting our house.
1: Oh, you did?
0: On the Facebook.
1: Oh!
0: So if you are missing a parakeet, know somebody missing a parakeet, let me know. Let me know, because maybe...
1: I mean, we can't guarantee we're going to catch it.
0: But I can try.
1: Yes.
0: I have no choice.
1: And we advocate you to share it.
0: Yes. Share it. Let us know what I can do. Maybe the parakeet has a name. What does it respond to?
1: That is a very regal parakeet.
0: That's what I'm telling you. I think this parakeet... It's not a wild parakeet. It's somebody who loved this parakeet.
1: Yeah.
0: And...
1: I would name this parakeet Prince.
0: Prince.
1: Yes. Prince Charles. That looks like a Prince Chuck. Call him Prince Chuck.
0: Nikki is texting in. She was our winner for the Passport to Paradise last year. She wants to know if she can go 2 for 2, meaning try to win it this time around.
1: I mean, we're not going to tell you no.
0: Never said I was going to give a trip away. But you can try.
1: Joe wants to know if the wormhole walker will be there again.
0: Wouldn't that be wild? Gosh. Wouldn't that be wild if another guy or the same guy is there by coincidence, wormholing his way through the resort?
1: Dylan couldn't go last year, but he's planning on it this year.
0: There you go, Dylan.
1: Yes.
0: Let's make it happen.
1: Mm-hmm.
0: All the details next week, Thursday.
1: Todd's all signed up. I mean, you're, yeah.
0: Oh, yeah. Todd, are you for real? Todd, are you planning on coming?
1: Mm-hmm. I think he is.
0: Also, Todd.
1: I believe Chico said, if you're going, Todd, Chico is going.
0: This could get wild right now. Todd.
1: Yes.
0: Text me, because at one point you threw something out there that kind of threw me off guard. Because for a while we were trying to get you a date.
1: Yes.
0: But then we found out you're sort of seeing someone. Yes. So is this someone coming with you?
1: Joe wants to know if TSA talks sour or allows sour cream. Dylan is coming so they can talk ham and bears all week.
0: Dylan, you're banned. I'm sorry. No, I'm sorry. No, I don't know if Dylan can make this trip.
1: I think he's going to sit right next to Nick.
0: We need people that Nick knows to sit next to him so he doesn't embarrass himself again by talking to people. Thanks for coming on this trip. Where are you guys from? Mm-hmm. And these people are like, who are you? And then it turns out, well, they weren't with our group at all. So.
1: Yep. Jen Vershagen wants to go. What's stopping you, Jen?
0: Jen?
1: Yeah.
0: Jen?
1: I'm just saying. Jen,
0: your banana bread's so good.
1: Yeah.
0: My wife wants the recipe.
1: Your favorite bananas.
0: Well done. We didn't give it back.
1: Mm-hmm. Mm-hmm.
0: If Chico's going, I'm going. Jess Ross. Okay, Chico, you said you would go if Todd's going.
1: And Todd's going.
0: Todd is going. So Chico and Miss Chico has to go now, which means if they go, Jess is going now.
1: Yes.
0: Because Jess is going to go, because Chico's going, because Todd's going.
1: I
0: know,
1: Jess, I thought you were DMing me privately. I thought you guys were all for it this year. Just saying, Jess.
0: So now if Jess is going, who's going to go because of Jess? Yeah. I like this train of the, well, they go, I go, I go, then there we go.
1: Jess, if you go, we can plan matching comfort plane fits. I would absolutely do that.
0: Like, what could they're one color? Like, it's not, no, is it
1: there's oh, there's all is there different. Prints? Yes, there's prints. There's designs. There is. They have a specific travel one with. And Jess knows what I'm talking about. They actually have a mask on the hoodie.
0: Can you custom make these comforts?
1: No,
0: like we can't put like our faces on them.
1: Well, I mean, I'm sure we could order them and then put our faces on them. I might know a girl.
0: I mean, I'm thinking maybe the theme is sour cream. We just have like a bucket of sour cream on this.
1: Oh, God. Let's get creamed. Let's get creamed.
0: No, that's a horrible, horrible thing to say. I don't like that at all, Katie Shirk.
1: I love it.
0: I think it's horrible.
1: I love it. I think it's fantastic. Oh. Yes.
0: See what you started, Todd? Mm-hmm. Todd, what started as a joke, or no, for no, your reality.
1: That is
0: started as Todd's truth, has turned into a joke. Yes. Uh-huh. And I don't think I like it anymore. But Todd, I'm all for you coming. I want in on this. We shall be matching comforts. Comfort. Heck yes. I'm in. Uh-huh. Can I do morning fitness classes?
1: Yes. Nick and I worked out every day last year. So yes, we did. Would love for you to host that, Jess. Yeah, see, Dylan saying get Murphy laid. Maybe we talk Murphy to come in. It could be get Murphy creamed.
0: He won't come.
1: Would he? I will go if I can match comfort outfits with Katie. Yes. Everyone can get on our comfort train.
0: Okay, this is what I want you to do. Yes. Katie, you have 1 week. Mm-hmm. A week and a day before we announce this.
1: Yeah.
0: Is it a week technically? A week and a day. A week and a day. Either way, next week Thursday, yeah. You need a plan.
1: What's the plan?
0: I need you to come up with exactly what kind of comfort you want to wear.
1: No, we can't do that. Because comfort is constantly coming out with new stuff.
0: Okay.
1: And I don't want to be the person that all of a sudden we were like, oh, we wish we would have waited for that one. And I think Jess knows exactly what I'm talking about.
0: Okay. Because so, Jess is going, somebody else is saying they're going if they can match with you. What if we get everyone?
1: If we get all
0: everyone
1: comfort.
0: What is this?
1: Yeah.
0: I mean, I'm
1: someone just
0: it.
1: Said, I'll go if Jess goes.
0: All right. Who's you, though?
1: Yes.
0: I don't know who you are. We know who Jess is, but who are you? What's your name? We need some accountability here. I want to be able to call you out if you don't go. 920-281-0959. It's KISS.
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0: 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In just moments, Landon's going to walk in and we're going to do Miss Connections Wednesday. But until then, I do want to talk about what today is, because the show opener did not discuss what today is. And usually it does, tells us, and then we banter about this.
1: Yes.
0: National Underwear Day. We have a day for our undies.
1: Oh, okay. Love that. Really love that. Okay.
0: I think he's young enough where I won't get in trouble.
1: Yeah. Yeah.
0: I think my kid likes to go commando. There's random moments where I'm like, where are your underwear, dude? Like he's like on the floor. I'm like, I see butt crack. Wait. I go, where's your undies? Like, I'm not wearing any. You should probably put some undies on, dude.
1: Mm-hmm.
0: I'm not saying you need them, but you need them.
1: I'm a big fan of commando.
0: Yeah?
1: Like,
0: why is that?
1: It's freeing. It's very freeing.
0: I don't know. No. Mm-hmm. Not for me. Okay. That's not my life.
1: Okay.
0: I need an extra layer of just comfort.
1: I like the freeness. I like the freeness. I do.
0: All right, Landon, you saved us. You came in at the perfect awkward time.
2: All right.
0: Underwear or commando? What do you...
2: Well.
1: Yeah.
0: It's National Underwear Day.
2: Oh,
0: yeah,
2: all right.
0: So that's all. All right, so Miss Connections. You know the drill with Miss Connections. This is where lonely hearts catch somebody, corner of their eye, and they say,
1: yeah,
0: that somebody's for me.
1: I'll go first.
0: But maybe I'm shy. Okay. So they do this instead.
1: Really short shorts. Wish I had the courage to talk to the girl in the Lowe's parking lot with really short shorts.
0: Who wears short shorts?
1: Yes. Lowe's wears short shorts.
2: Was hoping to see you again. Those snug-fitting shorts you wore last summer really had my eyes locked. Small-town judgmental gray matter makes it hard to be flirty, but maybe I'll break the rules at this year's street dance.
0: Watch out.
1: Yeah. Problem. The first song I heard of Nova, thanks to you, are I Need You Right Now. Too much is happening. Just came across you, wrote in my folder back around 2018. You said you hope I do what makes me happy because I deserve to be treated right. I never did. I spent my life in sacrifice to others. My parents, my sister, my awful kids. I need someone who's not stupid. People so stupid. I sold my house, but I have the same number. I know you remember it. Just a little better.
0: Yeah.
2: I'm sure you'll never see this, but the woman who exchanged a couple of smiles with me at Tucson's on Friday evening, I wanted to say thank you. The power of a smile from the right person cannot be measured. I pretty much felt invincible the rest of that night. Thanks again.
0: Tucson's a good place.
1: It is. I haven't been there in forever.
0: It's been a while.
1: Yes.
0: There was a period of time that those lunch meetings would be at Tucson's.
1: Yeah. New love. I come in your store a lot. I feel like you must be thinking about me because I cannot get you off of my mind and my telepathic skills are incredible. Your name starts with a G or a R or D. Let's narrow it down. With those telepathic skills. Yes.
2: Anyone seeking breast milk for personal use?
0: Ugh.
2: I'm drug, alcohol, and disease free. About 120 6-ounce bags available. Email for details.
0: We were just talking about this. Was it yesterday or Monday?
1: We were.
0: Don't like that.
1: Uh-huh.
0: Something weird about that.
1: Yep. Yeah. Yeah.
0: Okay. Would you? No, you wouldn't.
1: No. Okay.
0: All right.
1: All right. Thank you, Landon.
0: Thank you, Landon. That's Miss Connections. Yes. If you have a Miss Connection out there, we could do one live right now, or give us a call, or send us an email, and we can mention it next week. 920-281-0959. It's Kiss.
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11: Wednesday's weather looks mostly cloudy. A few spotty showers, not as warm as yesterday, but still humid, a high of 75. Turning fair, but then becoming foggy after midnight, might become dense, low of 57. Tomorrow, fog, then sun, and a warm high of 82. From the WBY First Alert Weather Center, I'm meteorologist Steve Balon.

0: Tame Impala with Jenny. It's Dracula at 95.9 Kiss FM. 67 degrees out there. High of about 73, 74, depending where you are. But tomorrow, they say.
1: Bad news. Oh, fog is getting thicker.
2: And Leon's getting larger.
0: The fog actually will kick in tonight, Katie. Okay. So in case you're wondering, it might get thicker. Might get larger. But we'll get through it together. Okay. We'll be fine.
3: I trust you. I trust us.
0: Uh-huh. I gotta say thank you to Good Morning America for giving me the best laugh so yes. far today. That was perhaps the best 90 seconds of TV I just witnessed.
3: Yeah.
0: We always have BAY TV 2 in the studio, and Good Morning America is on right now. And they're doing this, the Deals and Steals segment with Tori Johnson.
3: We always get sucked into.
0: Oh, absolutely. There's always something we're like, oh, actually.
3: But do you know why we're sucked into it? Because the Deals and Steals, they got to come up with these every day.
0: Every day.
3: And it's like five or six
0: That's
3: things.
0: That's Tori's job. She's yes. Now, obviously, they make some sort of cut. I guarantee. Yeah. But they got to put decent products on there because they're putting their name behind it. But the very first, and every time they do this segment, they got Tori talking about the Deals and Steals. Something you could buy on their website. There's a QR code. You can order it, all this. They always have a different Good Morning America personality with her.
3: Mm-hmm. And today is Michael Strahan.
0: And the first thing they're pitching is bras, underwears, and shapewear for women.
3: Yeah.
0: You could tell off the bat, he was annoyed with the situation. Annoyed. He's trying not to make eye contact with her as she's talking about comfort.
3: Yeah. And a $98 bra, that's not neither a deal nor a steal.
0: But it's comfort, Katie. It's comfort.
3: Neither deal nor steal.
0: But he's not making eye contact with her. He's not looking down at the bras. It was quite spectacular. He was just making like he's smiling and nodding.
3: I feel like
0: nodding,
3: none of this stuff on here is anything he'd be interested in.
0: The sunglasses. I mean, he could afford $100 sunglasses, $20 sunglasses, so why not?
3: But I feel like at what point is he going, this is a little tone deaf.
0: I mean, you're not wrong.
3: Again, neither deal nor... You know what I'm not paying $100 for? Any type of lotion.
0: Sunglasses has been the only thing that he... Like right now they're showing lotions and makeup. And there he goes again. He's just got that smile. Yeah. Like, why am I doing this one today?

0: Yes.
1: Like, they could have had anybody else do that. Like, Ginger Z's out there.
0: Yeah.
1: She could be doing this, but no, Strahan. And maybe that's what they want. It's the comical.
0: You know, he's
1: aspect.
0: Privately cursing Ginger right now. When he's going, what is this? Iconic? What? Hey, oh, although it's, this might be a deal.
1: $9.
0: $27 is the most expensive thing. 50, that I can.
1: And it's 50% off.
0: Yeah.
1: So yeah. There you go. I don't know.
0: I would have the hardest time too. The bras are called Evelyn and Bobby. How you don't call it Evelyn and Booby?
1: Okay.
0: Yep.
1: Okay. I didn't want to be the jerk to say that, but that's the first thing I thought of when
0: Evelyn
1: I saw it.
0: Evelyn and Booby. Mm-hmm. Like, you knew what you were doing. You knew what you were doing.
1: That's her name. That's her name.
0: Or it's probably Roberta. Evelyn and Roberta. Yeah. I'm just saying. Booby.
1: Booby.
0: Booby.
1: Why is that?
0: Why is it such a fun word?
1: It is exactly.
0: It is. It's
1: of
0: a fun
1: all
0: word.
1: The words to say breasts.
0: Yep. Boob.
1: Boob.
0: Boob.
1: Is just fun.
0: Boobless.
1: Also, our calculators back in the day.
0: We thought we were so cool.
1: Oh, we thought it was the best thing ever. And it's funny because that's it was probably as irritating as when you hear your kids say now 6'7".
0: 6'7". Well, and didn't you think too that if you got caught doing it, you would be in so much trouble?
1: Yeah, 100%.
0: And now as a parent, I'm going, if I saw my kid typing boobless on the calculator, I'd be like, show me how you do that. At no point would I clutch my pearls and go, how dare you?
1: I don't know because I don't even know if my kid could figure it out at this point because calculators aren't a thing anymore.
0: Yeah.
1: You just go on the computer, you go on the phone.
0: Although on your phone, I betcha.
1: But it doesn't look the same because...
0: Let's look.
1: Because it's crisper now. Like,
0: clock or no.
1: It was funny on the calculator because the screens were different. The digital... It wasn't as enhanced as these digital clocks.
0: Yeah. 8008 doesn't look like boob.
1: Right?
0: No.
1: And so
0: looks like
1: then,
0: 8008.
1: Mm-hmm.
0: Yeah.
1: So there's a clear difference there. Which is
0: what was
1: upsetting.
0: The L?
1: 7.
0: No.
1: Or was it just an I? No, because it's numbers. So it was 1.
0: Was it 1?
1: It had to be 1.
0: Oh. What would have been the E? The 3?
1: Yep.
0: And then the... No, yeah. No, that would be a backwards.
1: Well, I think that's part of it.
0: And then the 5s were
1: the S. Yeah.
0: Huh. Look at that. 80081. Somebody knows. I want to know if somebody knows the number. Someone texted in the number.
1: Well, of course they know the number.
0: The L was a 7 and the... It
1: Why
0: was a 3. Turn it upside down.
1: 5537-8008, Gina. Gina sent it right away.
0: 5537-8008.
1: Turn it upside down.
0: Okay. Yep.
1: But it still doesn't
0: work. Oh my gosh. And we had to figure out it was upside. Like, again, this is one of those things. How did we all figure this out? And it got around. Like boobless, boobless. Boob, that makes sense to me. But boobless.
1: You keep saying boobless. And I.
0: People are saying it was boobies, not boobless. No, ours was boobless.
1: It was always boobies for me.
0: Oh, ours was boobless.
1: I'm scared because Joe just sent a text message and it says click to view image. I don't know if I want to click the view image.
0: I'm going to. Oh, the more you know. That's just what he's telling us. The more you know. Ours was always boobless and there was a little story that went along with what brought you to boobless.
1: 4311 upside down was H-E-L-L. Mm-hmm. I was okay. See, I don't know what is the story.
0: So, if your kids came to you and be like, "Look at what I learned," what would your reaction be? Because again, we were terrified. Think of all the things we were afraid of getting in trouble for. Were our parents that strict, or were we just that stupid?
1: I think it's a different generation. I think our parents' generation would be a little bit stricter about that and respect. Blah. Us on the other hand, like, okay, get it out of your system. You know not to do that all the time, right? Be professional. Be a grown-up.
0: Be professional.
1: Like, just be respectful, I guess.
0: See, but I guess when I hear you saying that, I'm going, you're telling a 12-year-old to be a grown-up. No, be a child. You type in boobless.
1: No, I'd be like, okay, it's funny. Okay, you did it out of your system. Cool. Don't do it at school. Don't do it in inappropriate times.
0: Like, if you got a call from the teacher, what would your reaction be? I would have obviously respect the call from the teacher.
1: Right.
0: But the second I got off the phone, I would call you and Nick and be like, can you believe this?
1: Let me same.
0: Yeah.
1: Same. Mm-hmm. Absolutely.
0: Dylan, what I learned today, boobies brings everyone together.
1: The milkshake brings all the boys to the yard.
0: It does.
1: So.
0: It does. And is there something going on right now that we don't know about that the kids are doing?
1: There's
0: like, what's their
1: right.
0: version of boobless?
1: Oh, good call.
0: Yeah.
1: Good call. I mean, you would know.
0: Brody's I would think
1: Brody's
0: I would.
1: At that age.
0: Yeah,
1: you would absolutely
0: I would think
1: know.
0: I would.
1: I mean, look, Nick coming in same buns all the time.
0: Cheeks.
1: Cheeks and buns because of his kids.
0: Yeah.
1: Although Mateo threw out buns at one point. I'm like, whoa, you're
0: See,
1: eight.
0: It's always funny when it's not your kid. And then when it's your kid, you're crap.
1: And I'm okay with it. Like, I'm okay with him saying it, but I'm just surprised that, like, it gets out quick.
0: Yeah.
1: How do they, like, again, this kid's not on social media. How do they learn this stuff?
0: I know. Do you know how they learn it? By third and fourth borns. That's how they learn
1: That's
0: it.
1: That's how they get it.
0: That is absolutely how they do it.
1: Mm-hmm. They're growing up way too fast. Yep. I don't like it. Cheeks and buns are a thing. No wonder my kid is walking around saying butt cheeks.
0: Yes. Butt That's cheeks it. Means like not good.
1: Yep.
0: Like it's cheeks.
1: Yep.
0: Yeah.
1: Mateo sat on the couch on Saturday night and I go, did you just say butt cheeks? And he looks at me like, I'm going to yell at him. I go, no. I go, I'm not mad, dude. Did you say butt cheeks? And he looks at me and gives me kind of like half smile, half like, am I in trouble look? And my wife has no clue.
0: Oh, yeah.
1: Like, tomorrow learns this way after we all learn it, right?
0: You should blame Henry Danger.
1: No.
0: Tomorrow would be so mad.
1: Yeah, she would.
0: If he learned it from Henry Danger.
1: The show's not bad. It's just, he's eight. It's 8-year-old humor.
0: Yes.
1: But so, and he looked at me with that look, exactly, like, are parents going to be mad? And I'm like, just don't get yourself in trouble saying it.
0: Yes.
1: Know what you can do that around. But yeah.
0: Mm-hmm.
1: Well, is there any other eating Tide Pods? Well, that's a thing of the past. Ryan from the Blizzard's in here. Do your kids say anything?
2: I didn't eat Tide Pods. I didn't know where you're going.
1: Yeah. No. Have your kids picked up on these trends where they're just coming in?
2: Oh, yeah. I mean, butt cheeks. Yes. As you said that one. The stuff
0: cheeks.
2: I'm like, what did you just
0: How
2: say?
0: Old is your youngest?
2: She is 14.
0: Okay.
2: There'll be a quiz later if I got that wrong.
0: So we're writing about the same.
2: They're in high school now, both of them, yes.
1: Jordan Sanders, 7-year-old, walking around saying scuba.
0: That's the dance right now. Yes. Yeah.
1: Mm-hmm. Don't want that.
0: Yeah.
2: Cheeks does. Yes.
0: Cheeks is the best. It is. Like some things you got to give them props for. That's smart. Cheeks is smart. Yes. Especially coming from a generation
2: and
0: that thought cool beans
2: that
0: was cool.
2: I thought used to be relevant. And they're like, what are you doing? Don't ever say that again.
0: Yeah.
2: Cool.
0: Do you know what the best karma for Brody was? 2 years ago for his 3-on-3 team, or last summer, not this past summer, they got to pick their jersey numbers, and he picked 6-7.
2: Solid.
0: Guess what jerseys still fit him this year,
2: and
0: he did not get a new.
2: Yeah, I kind of wish I had a game on June 7th this year, because I'd have went nuts.
0: Oh, my gosh. No kidding. So, just last week, he goes, I'm kind of regretting the 6-7.
2: Isn't
0: just what I thought you should have.
1: That's funny.
0: Mm-hmm.
1: It's 8:33. We're going to talk all things Green Bay Blizzard next day there.
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1: Oh, yeah.
0: I'm super excited. Ryan with the Green Bay Blizzard in the studio. Two big game. We're all excited. Yep. All week we've been talking about it. Yeah.
1: Two wins away.
2: Yep. Those folks who we don't talk the X's and O's on Kiss FM much, but this is the equivalent of the NFC Championship in the NFL being held at the Rush Center, 3 p.m. on Sunday. Green Bay Blizzard play to host and hold the conference championship in our own building on Sunday,
0: awesome.
2: 3 p.m.
1: Yep. And it's some redemption from a few years ago. Yes, there's a lot of, there's just a lot happening.
0: Yeah, you were saying off the air, it's a different feeling this year. Yep. And when people say that, it's hard to describe that different feeling. But so I'm gonna put you on the spot, though.
2: Oh, great.
0: Like that different feeling, like why is it? Like, why do you think that is?
2: I think we'll get to the Menasha thing here in a couple seconds, but it's just a testament to who we are, too. Crap, I'm not going to get choked up talking to you guys. It's really good humans. When the whistle blows and you got 90 minutes of football on a 50-yard field, they can play the game arguably better than anybody else in the league. But those of you listening who have been out in your school, or been at a YMCA thing, or been at a flag football thing, like, I don't know if I've ever had the chance to work with a group of young men like this, and testament to Coach Roberson to going to get them. So, yeah, it does feel different that whoever we play in the championship game, when we get past this one on Sunday, the only people that will beat the Blizzard are the Blizzard if they have an off game. Just really good dudes. I said on Sunday when we won, that was a team composed of a bunch of football players who were really good, but they weren't a team. The Blizzard is something special this year, and I'm not sure I answered that question at all and any time during my incoherent rambling.
1: But they feel different in the community this year,
2: and the photos you see of them out in the classroom or somewhere in the community would indicate that. It is different.
0: Yep. Okay.
1: I'm a big proponent of locker room chemistry.
2: Yep.
1: And you guys got it.
2: Every time I go to practice, and whether Corey asked to rein them in or not, and Larry used the word, Blizzard owner uses the word loose, they are having fun, and they are playing really good.
1: I think there's so
2: football.
1: Much to be said for that. Yes. Yes.
0: What, you mentioned getting out, going out there, getting these players.
2: Yep.
0: When that time comes, I mean, soon, in a few weeks, I'm assuming, what's that process like? Because at this point, you're building again?
2: It's not abnormal. And for the guys on the roster, right, like you hope some of them Green Bay's home and the culture has gotten their blood and they want to come back. But it is not abnormal that you're replacing 20 guys in the IFL. And the tough part is it's nothing you've done wrong in as an organization. You want them up and out, right? So you want them in the CFL, the NFL, and to get their shot. If they want to play indoor football, this is the best league in the United States, and they should hang out in Green Bay where the community embraces you like they do. But it is... where I get to do this and renew partnerships and a bunch of, call it, selling in the off season and being out in our community, I don't envy, and I have a ton of respect for Coach Roberson, because you are essentially sent into rebuild mode almost every year, because it's a developmental league. It's not meant to hold on to a player for 5 years, unless BJ Hill is Hall of Famer, only number up in the Rush Center, right? Falls in love with the community, and this is home, and will play until your body can't. That does happen. But
1: and you know, it doesn't help the recruiting process when you have to move your first game for a snowstorm.
2: Yeah, right? Your guys who come from warmer climates are like, what? I should have signed elsewhere, right? Indoor football canceled due to weather. Yes. Figure that one out.
1: Yes.
2: Yeah.
1: So you guys have that, I guess, but you still have players that want to come and play.
2: Right.
1: And, I mean, it just goes to show the organization. And you guys are doing something really cool on Sunday for everything that's been going on in the community lately. And can you talk a little more about that?
2: Yeah, absolutely. So going in, and I'll do it in a speedy manner, going into the first game, I was tracking what was going on in Menasha and the area here, and awesome to see so many different entities step up, helping with food, essential needs, and just trying to get back to abnormal, all while Facebook might have been stalking me, and the Menasha football stadium kept coming across my feed, and I'm like, man, I wonder if we could do something where, regardless of a logo on a polo and a zip code, we could have football help football. And so I sent it to the the Trinklers, who own the team, and I said, hey, this might suck, or this could be incredible, right?
1: Yeah.
2: Like, and the real asterisk is we got to win the first game, because there's no way I can pull this off in 2 games,
1: yeah,
2: 2 days for the first game. So then I emailed the Menasha principal, AD, and coach, and copied anybody who I thought might get a response, because I thought I was literally going to throw the idea away, guys, because I'm like, with all they have going on,
1: yeah,
2: they're not right. even going to read an email from the weird indoor football dude in Green Bay, who they've never met, right? Because
1: yeah.
2: our circle of influence is
1: yeah.
2: greater Green Bay, some Fox Valley. But it came back right away, and I'm like, well, crap, now I got to tell them if we lose the game, we can't do this.
1: Womp, womp.
2: Yes. But then on Sunday when we won, I had an email, congratulations, and it just seemed like we were genuinely vested about what we were going to do. So we got the second game on sale on Sunday night for all of those in attendance. And then Monday we went live with what is a $12.97 ticket offer, because there are fees, but the Blizzard are keeping $0 on that offer. $10 is going right back to Menasha to help rebuild the stadium. And I have never, I shared with you guys off air, had a social media post have the impact
1: yeah.
2: and go 600 shares wide like that one did. And it's a testament to, even as three of us sitting here, the community we get to work in and be part of, like mm-hmm. as people rally mm-hmm. around that. And now people who have shared that, if you're listening, go buy a ticket,
1: because yes.
2: it's good football. Put your money yes. where your mouth is. Step up to help Menasha and come see something incredible as we defend the Rush.
1: It's super
2: in a perfect
1: fun.
2: At-home season on Sunday.
1: It's so fun.
0: It's going to be Rose M and up.
2: Rose M and That's up awesome. For Menasha, because yep. I am a nerdy Star Wars night marketing
1: I
2: when I get a
1: it.
2: Chance to do something clever. M and up, and that is not, and Katie can attest to it, she's been to a ton of games,
1: yes.
2: as of you, but like, there's not a bad seat
1: no,
2: in the rest,
1: not.
2: So I'm like,
1: there's
2: let's
1: not.
2: Do something cool for Menasha, and I'll stick you in the corner, like,
1: no.
2: that's not
1: no.
2: what I did, it mm-hmm. is, we're talking at midfield on up and M, and there are some great seats, and you can do something pretty special just for coming out to a football game, and if you've never come to a Blizzard game, this is the one to go check out.
1: Yep. This is absolutely, and you're going to be hooked for life, and the proceeds are actually going to go for the rebuilding of
2: yes.
1: Menasha High School Stadium.
2: Correct.
1: So yep. it's not going off into the abyss somewhere where
0: right.
1: you're like, oh, where's that money going?
2: Yep.
1: It's going directly to the high school stadium that was destroyed.
0: So you do some good, you check out some good football, and then the victory, you get to see the championship game,
1: yes.
0: the Eastern. You know,
2: yeah,
0: so
2: stick around, because we'll literally, on the broadcast and in appearance, the trophy is shipping to my building as we speak, which is stomach turning. And
1: I was going to say, so I want to keep the good juju, and I don't want to.
2: I appreciate it. I've known you a long time.
1: I don't want to jinx anything.
2: Yep.
1: Is there a banner?
2: We would do that in the next season again.
1: Okay.
2: Like,
1: okay. I wasn't sure if that would also be happening
2: yep,
1: too.
2: Yep.
1: Okay.
2: Like we opened this year in front of no fans, since we'll connect the dots in this
1: yes.
2: segment,
1: uh-huh.
2: and hung a banner on a game with yeah. nobody in the building that we had to play because of snow.
1: Yes. But you guys made it happen. You did.
2: We did.
1: Yes.
2: We did.
1: So, yeah, that is coming up this Sunday. You can go online and get the tickets. Facebook, share the post. Like, just do anything that you can to get the community rallied there. And get, I mean, you're seeing people. Like, you're seeing people you know play
2: It's cool,
1: football.
2: Right? And, like, we don't talk about the broadcast much, but one of the big things in the time I've known you, Katie, is mm-hmm. Yahoo Sports Network now has the IFL, and it's on
1: so
2: national
1: It's so insane
2: TV.
1: To me to see that man
2: yeah,
1: on the field.
2: Crazy.
1: There's this man. There, I don't know if it's the same man every time,
2: yeah, yeah.
1: but I'm like, I remember to Nick being like, so wait, he is like on the field as they're
2: yeah,
1: playing? And he goes, yeah,
2: play.
1: He's doing play-by-play.
2: Yeah, out of the way real fast.
1: Yeah.
2: But like,
0: but to see the camera guy jump
2: yeah.
0: behind
1: yes.
0: the play, I'm like, dude's going to get
2: but
0: knocked
2: the
0: down.
2: The platform that
1: yes.
2: has given the league, and we will, this is cool, we will get to share this story on national TV on
0: yeah.
2: Sunday in a halftime interview as to why we did what we did. And Blizzard is built on community. It's not
1: yes.
2: built
1: oh,
2: on.
1: Oh, can't talk enough
2: it's,
1: good
2: it's
1: things
2: awesome
1: about it.
2: It's awesome that we've been winning and we've had the privilege to host 3 playoff games the past 3 years, but like, it is built on the work we do in schools, partnerships like the one we have with KISS FM. We are so grateful for you guys. So
1: like,
2: come
1: the
2: support your community on Sunday.
1: Is literally built out of love and passion.
2: Yes.
1: Like, it's
2: yeah.
1: yep. 100%. So yeah, I mean, we're going to see you.
2: Awesome.
1: Again,
2: in we the, are. In we're going to talk about
1: yep.
2: heading to Arizona.
1: Yeah, I don't know if you talked to Steph or not. It doesn't
2: further.
1: Matter.
2: Yep.
1: I was gonna say, it doesn't matter in, yep. that they're not playing at the Rush for the next one. You're coming in. So
2: that's awesome.
1: Yeah.
0: All right. So go to their website, get those tickets. Again, remember, $10 is going to go to a good cause. Get that stadium rebuilt in Menasha. all the good vibes to you. Good luck with everything.
1: Yes, cannot wait to see you next week.
2: Thank you guys for an incredible regular season, postseason, game one
1: still
2: run.
1: Going strong.
0: We got this.
2: I will come in and let you know how we did next week.
0: Excellent.
1: And then, oh no, I'm not going to say it. I'm going to wait until next week.
0: All right, we'll wait till next week.
1: Yes. Kiss.
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0: vacation. When was the last time you even had one? You sound like you're definitely long overdue for
1: I am super overdue for a vacation.
0: Oh, what's stopping you?
1: Money. You need money to go on a vacation.
0: Preach it to the entire choir on that. Now, you know, there are plenty of vacations you can take without having to have a lot of money, but you're saying, like, you must want to, like, go far, far, far away.
1: I do. I do.

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1: Maybe you missed out and spent the past 5 months hoping and waiting and wondering if it'll happen again.
2: Oh my God.
0: It is.
2: All right.
0: Passport to Paradise is back for 2027. The question is, where to?
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1: 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We'll take a look at it, and pretty solid day. Mostly cloudy skies. Potential scattered showers. Thinking in there at some point, maybe this afternoon. Not as warm. Still pretty humid, though. Probably noticing that already. High around 75 for today, for tonight. Probably cloudy. No showers to report. Probably a little foggy as well. Overnight, low around 57. Tomorrow, see some early morning fog, then mostly sunny skies. Warmer. Not much wind, though. High around 82. And for Friday, we'll see sun and shine and a high around 84. 68 currently with Taylor Swift. 95.

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0: 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America's preferred sleep temperature, apparently 67 degrees. Massachusetts, though, they like their bedrooms freezing cold, while Hawaii keeps it the warmest.
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I'm Jason Slay. We've all heard those cranky neighbors yelling, get off my lawn. But we got one guy in Minnesota just took the lawn defense to a whole new level. Landed him straight in handcuffs as well. Talk about it in less than six. Kiss FM.

Neighbor disputes are practically like a sport. You've always got the one person freaks out if a single leaf from your tree falls onto their driveway. Or I know this from personal experience. One lady who calls the HOA because your trash can stayed out until 6 p.m. That's another story for another time. We go to the state of Minnesota where a 39-year-old man has took the Cranky Neighbor Award for the next decade, I would say. Police called to his house after a mom reported that the man was screaming at her kids when the officers arrived on the scene. Reportedly, they found a long piece of heavy plastic buried in his front lawn with 43-inch screws sticking.

to the local park. So instead of, you know, putting up a small wooden fence or maybe, you know, the typical keep off the grass sign, this man, he decided to deploy a literal police style spike strip. The cops questioned him about it. He swore he didn't want to hurt anyone, just scare him a little bit. But police noted in the police report that the man actually

fine. Makes you realize living next to normal people is a total blessing from time to time. Curious today for your question. Want to open it up to the phone lines. Call up, text up 920-281-0959. Want to know the single most troublesome, bizarre, or unhinged neighbor you've ever had to deal with. What's that one thing that they do that drives you absolutely insane? Skits FM.

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1: she
0: for screamed. What?
1: Like, she, like, I don't know. I had to call the cops because I thought she was getting murdered. She was screaming, and then the cops came, you know, and they, you know, knock, knock, no answer, knock, knock, no answer, you know, pounding on the door, you know, police answer, no answer. They could hear her, yeah. And she opens the door, and she's like, oh, sorry, I was playing video games. What the f*** you were? That was, like, bloody murder screaming.
0: 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I don't want it to.
1: Good for her.
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0: 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We'll take a look for today. We'll look at cloudy skies with a chance for some showers, slight chance of showers and storms during the afternoon. High around 78 tonight. Should be pretty clear, just partly cloudy and 60 as your low tomorrow. Warming up just a tad, partly sunny skies, 83 as the high. Friday, slightly warmer, mostly sunny and 85. Currently now it's 70 with Ariana. 95.

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0: definitely should be on Extreme Hoarders. What is the deal?
1: Oh, my goodness. 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

0: month without washing. 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
10: 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First alert weather with WBAY brought to you by the Green Bay Blizzard, who are back in the rush this weekend. 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For today, we'll see some cloudy skies with a chance, slight chance for some scattered showers, thunderstorms. And this afternoon's a high of around 78 for tonight. Partly cloudy, some overnight fog to be expected as well. Low of around 58. Tomorrow we'll see sunny skies, 82. And for Friday, sunny skies, a high of around 84.

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1: I would have to say I have bribed my daughter to go to the dentist. And of all things to bribe her with, I bribed her with ice cream because she didn't want to go do the x-rays. And I'm like, look, if we just go get this done, as soon as they say you can eat, because we knew through the process, she you know, she may not be able to eat right away. And I'm like, as soon as you can eat, you can have ice cream. She's like, okay.

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2: I'm going to be so mad if it's not different, Reed. It's got to be different.
1: Home Alone, 34 years later, apparently it's in talks to happen, starring Macaulay Culkin.
2: Where are you finding this information?
1: It was an interview that Macaulay recently did.
2: So Macaulay did it.
1: Yeah.
2: And he says there are serious talks about it, or is he just like joking around?
1: No, I would assume
2: talk
1: serious.
2: Talk to me, Goose. Yeah. What did you hear?
1: All right, it's KISS FM, Reed and Eddie in the afternoon. Apparently a Home Alone reboot-ish. I'm not sure if that's the correct term. Another movie in the franchise could be happening. He's in serious talks to bring it back, and here it is, all right? I kind of hate it. Kevin, fully grown, as he is, right?
2: Right.
1: Full adult. In his words, this is what he says. I'm raising a kid and all that stuff. I'm working really hard, and I'm not really paying enough attention. And the kid is kind of getting miffed at me, mad, you know? And then I get locked out. Kevin's son won't let him in the house.
2: No.
1: And he's setting up traps for Kevin. And then Macaulay Culkin claimed the house was a metaphor for their relationship, with the idea earning the actor plaudits. Well, I don't know what that means.
2: No, don't like it.
1: I don't like it.
2: No, I think he's just, I honestly think he's messing around. He is trolling everybody who wants a reboot.
1: Well, you
2: can
1: think what you want, but that's not what's happening here.
2: That's a horrible plot.
1: How could you make it better, sequel guy?
2: I can't. I can't. They've done it. They've done this many times. If there wasn't a part three and a part four with different kids, we'd have a chance.
1: Did you hear the conspiracy that the Saw guy is actually Kevin grown up?
2: I heard that. That's also just ridiculous. We got to stop finding, like, what if this?
1: No. Why do you want to take out spark and imagination out of things?
2: Because it's not. It's just people trying to connect dots that are
1: so
2: not
1: there.
2: So
1: what if somebody's making it up? If it
2: there's
1: brings
2: like
1: them
2: different
1: joy.
2: Companies that made the movies too. Don't just connect people.
1: Would you slap your kid in the head when he spills the milk?
2: What does that have to do with anything? And no, I don't do that.
1: John Candy.
2: Oh, that's ridiculous either way.
1: No. Why are you trying to just tell people to curb their imaginations? You're ridiculous,
2: there's
1: Eddie.
2: There's got to be a better plot. Like what Macaulay Culkin should do, here's what he's got to do. Start a website and have people write in their ideas. And then whoever gives you the best idea, you roll with it and you give them some credit.
1: I'm sure all you got to do is go on Twitter.
2: Then there you go. But make it a contest. Get some a better idea than that. That's a horrible idea.
1: Comment saying, for God's sake, leave it alone.
2: Right.
1: Someone said, no original ideas anymore.
2: Let people write ideas in.
1: Someone said, come on, if Macaulay's in it, I'm in. I don't know, man.
2: I want Macaulay to be in it, but give the voice to the people.
1: Are you in a bad mood today?
2: No.
1: You're just, you know what? You're just making me mad.
2: If you're going to do it right, Macaulay.
1: No, just stop, dude.

0: 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Reed and Eddie in the afternoon. Looking for those unpopular opinions, and I still stand by it. Texting K
1: is fine.
0: Rude.
1: You text how you want to text people.
0: Well, you clearly text how you want to text people. That's why you're known as the worst texter ever.
1: I don't care. As long, do you get a reply? And do you know what I mean?
0: Sometimes I don't.
1: And you know what I need? You don't. I reply to you.
0: Yeah, because I got to go down to your level.
1: You're ridiculous right now.
0: I'm not going to be the one that always texts you back nicely when you don't text me back nicely.
1: Why would I see Reed? Do I have to put, okay, make sure I get the right GIF in there and emojis? I'm a 47-year-old man, all right? You ask me a question, I answer the question, move on. Mm. I'm not giving you GIFs
0: and emojis.
1: Yeah,
0: but sometimes you'll put emojis and you'll put extra stuff in there, but not other times.
1: Yeah, to be
0: so that makes me feel like I'm not making you happy enough in my text.
1: I'll be honest, how many times, and
0: you
1: this
0: know what
1: is
0: I, you know,
1: all
0: you know
1: on
0: what?
1: Purpose, my emojis, when I reply with you with emojis, they make no sense, right?
0: I don't know, Eddie.
1: Because I do that on purpose because you drive me nuts that you want emojis. So I'll give you emojis.
0: And
1: when
0: I text you something funny,
1: I'll send you a block of cheese.
0: No, here's what you do currently. When I text you something that is funny and I know you know it's funny, like I know you're probably laughing or it makes you laugh inside, you just text back, ha.
1: Ha.
0: That's it.
1: Ha. But when I reply, ha, I want you to hear, ha.
0: Like, oh, okay.
1: I want you to think that.
0: But you never do that.
1: But I do. I look and go, ha. Think of that. Because I thought it was funny.
0: We're moving on from this. I'm just kidding, man.
1: Ha.
0: 920-281-0959.
1: Oh, you want two ha's?
0: Can you drop it already? It's Hot Take Tuesday.
1: Maybe you want three.
0: You're driving exactly the speed limit in the left lane. You're the problem.
1: Yes. Not a hot take. Absolutely true.
0: I think that's even considered dangerous driving.
1: Yeah, slow drivers move to the right.
0: Yeah, because if you got to get in that left lane to pass, for whatever reason,
1: amen,
0: and you're driving slow, you are a danger.
1: Preach, brother, preach.
0: Also, if you drive too slow, you're the problem.
1: Yes.
0: Like, if you don't drive at least the posted speed limit, you're the problem. And I run into this all the time. It must be the exact time I drive to work. I run into it all the time. Because I come in, like, right before 10 o'clock. That must be when all the old slow people start driving.
1: Essentially, if you annoy Reed, you're the problem, is what he's saying.
0: Exactly. And right now, you're on the list.
1: Oh, I'm fine with that.
0: 920-281-0959.
1: More. Did you want three ha's or four? Ha-ha-ha-ha-ha. No, that sounds weird, too.
0: Give me
1: no.
0: six ha's.
1: Ha-ha-ha-ha-ha. No, don't like that. I think two is the best. Ha-ha.
0: Nah, that's kind of rude, too.
1: About
0: more
1: three.
0: Hot takes next.
1: Ha-ha-ha.

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1: 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Shark Week.
2: Do you do Shark Week? Do you get excited about it? Or did you used to get excited about it?
1: I want to be that guy.
2: Okay. I want to know how Discovery Channel settled on Shark Week. Like, there's a lot of animals out there. A lot of animals out there. Like, what made sharks so interesting and said it deserves a whole week? Why not, like, tigers?
1: Because I'll give you one word answer, Eddie. Jaws.
2: Okay. So, again, there's animals, like, in movies all the time. So why sharks?
1: There's just something about sharks. They're older than trees.
2: They're older than trees?
1: Yes.
2: No, they're not.
1: Yes, they are. I Google it right now.
2: Time out. No. I'm without going to Google. Hear me out. Here's like Earth started.
1: Yeah.
2: They would probably be equal.
1: Do me a favor and Google it.
2: I don't have my thing on right now.
1: Okay. But I'll Google it for you.
2: I'm just trying to think, like.
1: Are the world, sharks older than trees?
2: Do you believe how the world started scientifically or like what is it? Biblically?
1: Just read that.
2: I don't want to.
1: Read it.
2: Yeah, sharks are older than trees. The shark family began around 450 million years ago when the first true trees appeared about 385 million years ago. So you're telling
1: Suck it,
2: how
1: Eddie.
2: Long have dinosaurs been around?
1: Well, but then there was the whole asteroid, and then there was the ice age, and then...
2: So
1: there has been recycles on Earth all the time.
2: Was there no trees during dinosaurs? There had to have been.
1: No, but then
2: I'm so confused.
1: The asteroid, the ice age.
2: Sure, isn't there technically prehistoric sharks?
1: The megalodons and stuff.
2: Right.
1: Yeah, they're not around anymore.
2: But they're like birds are still around. Those are dinosaurs technically. Their ancestors are dinosaurs.
1: Listen, Eddie, I don't know what this show just turned into.
2: I don't know, but I'm very confused by that theory that sharks are older than trees.
1: It's not a theory. It's the truth, dude.
2: That blows my mind.
1: You just found that out for the first time?
2: Dude, you're giving me a headache thinking about this.
1: Yeah, sharks are older than trees.
2: For real?
1: For real.
2: Like, if I were to count the rings of a tree, it'd be older. It'll be younger than a shark's rings.
1: Yeah, it's not quite how that works. But essentially, in the big picture, yes. The more you know.
2: It blows my mind.
1: You know.
2: Look at that.

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1: I pulled the plug.
2: With what?
1: I bought those AR glasses.
2: No, you didn't pull the plug then. You pulled the trigger. Pull the plug is like you re-ended something, and that makes me very fearful.
1: Yes, I did.
2: You pulled the trigger.
1: I didn't kill anybody. Wow. Oh, yeah.
2: Like, it was very final when you say you pulled the plug. No, you did something. Yeah. You pulled the trigger.
1: Yes.
2: Okay.
1: I pulled the trigger, metaphorically speaking. I bought those AR glasses.
2: You did not.
1: Yeah, the ones you told me to.
2: Yeah, I didn't think you'd do it. It was, well, was it $299 or $199?
1: Just $299. They're brand new.
2: Okay, do you have them?
1: They should be coming maybe tomorrow, but Thursday at the latest. That's okay. What they say.
2: Can I try them on one day?
1: Yeah, you're going to love them.
2: Well,
1: yeah.
2: You'll let me do it?
1: Yeah, of course. I'll bring them into work.
2: All right.
1: You put them on your face and it'll turn your... You could still see everything around you. They're just like wearing glasses and they actually look cool. But you'll also see stuff. You'll have like...
2: I'm so intrigued by this.
1: You'll have like RoboCop Terminator vision.
2: So, okay, just so everyone's clear. These glasses are connected to the internet, the Wi-Fi's. And you'll be able to, like, let's say you want to watch a movie.
1: Yeah,
2: Netflix.
1: Netflix.
2: Boom.
1: Play my Switch.
2: You're like at a movie theater.
1: Yes.
2: You want... So if I have... NFL ticket, Sunday ticket.
1: Yeah,
2: I could watch a ticket, but it's like a game, but it's gonna look like I'm watching it on a big screen.
1: Not only that, but since you can still see around you because it's just like wearing glasses, you can watch the game while doing the dishes.
2: That's gonna blow my mind.
1: Walking the dog.
2: That can't be safe.
1: I don't want to. I think they recommend to not walk around with them.
2: Yeah, I don't want to walk the dog and get hit by a car.
1: You can change the size of how big the screen is because I think they said it's like equivalent to like 147-inch. Screen right in front of you. You can shrink that down and put it in the corner so it's like vision. It's like, what do you call it?
2: It's
1: the
2: like
1: picture in picture,
2: yes. But with your eyeballs.
1: Yeah, and then so I could have like a picture here of the TV and then another picture here of my Nintendo Switch, both be like 70-inch TVs. Like, so
2: I mean,
1: dude, I'm living in the future, man.
2: This is a game changer.
1: I'm telling you,
2: want to be a robot,
1: right? If I get them. Thursday night, I'll bring them in Friday. If I go tomorrow night, I'll bring them in Thursday.
2: And you'll let me wear them for a little bit and like test them out?
1: Yeah.
2: Because I will save up all my monies to get a pair if I like them.
1: You know, I'm a trendsetter.
2: I got to convince my wife to let me do it, but I will do it.
1: Hear me out. Don't tell her you're buying them.
2: No, I'm telling her.

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2: So we were just talking about lasagna and like your first time having lasagna. And this morning we were talking about like foods that your mom made that just, you go, nobody makes it better than mom.
1: Okay.
2: And Nick's was lasagna, like his mom's lasagna. I forgot what Katie said. I'm trying to remember right now. Oh, meatloaf.
1: Okay.
2: For me, it was my mom's enchiladas. For some reason, they just hit different. When you, so yeah. What is it for your, like, is there something your mom made? You're like, oh, that no matter where I go, it's the best place is mom's.
1: I mean, I'm one of those guys where it's like, it's always better when mom cooks it.
2: No matter what it is?
1: Mostly.
2: What is it? What is it psychologically?
1: Like, comfort. It's comfort.
2: Is it comfort?
1: Yeah, because your mom, who you love, who takes care of you, is making it. So even if it's somewhat bad that other people might not like it, you will like it because that's what's keeping you fed, safe, and comfy.
2: It's got to be because I know for a fact I love my mom's enchiladas. And I know that I've gone to expensive places to eat before, cheap places before, and I could have sworn I had the best lasagna or enchiladas ever. But for some reason... And somebody asked, I'm like, oh, my mom's like enchiladas, man. They're the best.
1: And then, so, like, you could say that, and I could come over, and I might not like them, and you could be like, what's wrong with you?
2: That's a good point.
1: And maybe other people won't like it, too. Not to say that your mom's enchiladas are bad, but they're just the way you like it.
2: Isn't that wild?
1: Because, and you know what? They say something, too. It's like, when you go to, a potluck, most people gravitate towards their foods that they brought or made.
2: That's, yeah.
1: You know what it tastes like. And when you go to picnics and stuff, the potato salad is never how you like it. Hardly ever, right? Like, and it's never like mom's. You know what I'm saying?
2: It's never going to be like Costco potato salad. It's pretty good.
1: They have potato salad?
2: Yeah.
1: Did you have the... Oh, in the fridge.
2: Yeah. It's pretty good. It's pretty good.
1: I was there yesterday. I should have got some.
2: Yeah.
1: Dude, I'm mad at Costco.
2: Why?
1: Oh, the people there made me so mad.
2: Okay, we got to talk about that next then because right, I need to know.
1: Yeah, it's, and also, is the world ending and I don't know about it? I've got a lot of questions, man.

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1: On top of it being National Chicken Wing Day, it's also National Lasagna Day. Did you know this?
2: Yes, I did, sir.
1: I'm like Garfield. I love lasagna and sleeping.
2: So, question for you. Do you think that the creator of Garfield hated Mondays and loved lasagna, hence why he created Garfield?
1: I mean, why else would you? Yes.
2: Like, it's just like, well,
1: where else would that come
2: right,
1: from?
2: Right, exactly. Like, you have something in your idea brain.
1: Your idea brain.
2: Not your regular brain.
1: It's 95.9 KISS FM, Reed and Eddie in the afternoon. Eddie talks professionally for a living.
2: Words, they're fun.
1: Yeah, I love lasagna. I once made an 11 and a half pound lasagna.
2: Okay, that's excessive. Were you hosting a party?
1: Nope. I just started layering and didn't stop.
2: How did you weigh it on purpose? Did you actually weigh it?
1: It was ridiculously huge, and I'm like, let me get the bathroom scale.
2: The bathroom scale?
1: It was in a tin, right? It wasn't like I was putting food on a bathroom scale.
2: You're putting food on where you put your feet.
1: Whatever,
2: your
1: dude.
2: Disgusting feet.
1: Dude, it's on a tin. Anyways, yeah, I'm like, I got to weigh this. Put it on there, 11 and a half pounds. It was so good.
2: Let me ask you this. Did you share this with anybody?
1: Yeah.
2: Okay, because I was just wondering how long it would take a single guy to eat this 11-pound lasagna by himself.
1: It actually maybe took a couple days.
2: Just a couple days?
1: Well, one of my friends, the friend that I shared it with, he was a very big man with a very big appetite.
2: All right.
1: And he ate like half of it the first day. I'm not kidding. But
2: that's excessive.
1: It's lasagna day. I wish lasagna was more of a fast food.
2: It takes time.
1: I know. That's what I'm saying. I wish they could invent like a faster way to make lasagna. Because I'd be all about it all the time.
2: Does your mom make a good lasagna? Do you think like is that where you got your love for lasagna? Where'd you get your love for lasagna?
1: Probably Garfield. I don't think my mom ever made lasagna. I don't know.
2: So where did you try lasagna for the first time?
1: Dude, I don't know. When did you try lasagna for the first time?
2: I'm assuming my mom made it.
1: Okay, then I'll assume that too, but I don't know, man. I don't know.

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1: 95.9 Kiss FM, it's Reed and Eddie in the afternoon. You know what, Eddie? It's some people look at us away when we complain sometimes, I think.
2: Yes.
1: They're like, well, look at these guys complaining again.
2: What are you guys complaining about?
1: But we're doing it for a reason.
2: Yes.
1: First, it was the vending machine. We're getting overcharged. Guess what? Complained about it enough, it got changed.
2: I do have another complaint about the vending machine, but we could talk about that later.
1: We will talk about it later. And various things like that. We complain enough. I complained so much I got myself on a free trip to Cancun.
2: I mean,
1: that was for personal reasons, but
2: you're welcome, by the way.
1: Yeah, I was Eddie's wife for a week. On paper. Yeah.
2: Long story.
1: We're not going to get into that either. But today is National Chicken Wing Day.
2: And yeah, buddy.
1: Eddie kind of piloted this complaint because we do things sometimes backwards at the Kiss FM studios. When it's taco day, we might have hot dogs at work.
2: Yeah. Well, let's say it's National Ice Cream Day and then we have donuts.
1: Yeah.
2: And it's cookie day and we have cupcakes. It makes no sense.
1: It's a constant thing. But finally today we did it right on National Chicken Wing Day.
2: Thanks to the bar, man, right there on College Ave.
1: They heard our complaints, I think. I can't prove it.
2: I don't know if they did it, if it was coincidence or not, but we had wings in the building.
1: See, they're probably like, Reed and Eddie, we're not going to let them complain today.
2: And it was delicious.
1: Yeah, they brought us wings. So shout out to the bar for that.
2: I got all the protein I needed today.
1: Weird way to put that.
2: But what? Pro-
1: that's fine, Eddie.
2: Chicken,
1: it's fine.
2: It's protein.
1: It's fine.
3: Get ready to shake it. I went deaf on it. The-

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1: This is an honest question. Is there something I don't know? Like, is the world ending? It's 95.9 KISS FM, Reed and Eddie in the afternoon. I went to two stores yesterday because I just had to get groceries and things of that nature. I went to Walmart first to get the most of the grocery stuff, right?
2: Sure.
1: People were just acting weird. It was a weird vibe at the Walmart.
2: Yeah.
1: Weird vibe.
2: It makes sense.
1: Okay. But then I went to Costco, right? And yeah. I mean, I floated into the Costco gas station on fumes.
2: All right.
1: I was getting nervous. And I pull in and I'm like, oh, whew, I made it. And the line for the gas is all, I'm as far as I can go back. So I'm at the point, I got to pick a lane to go in, right? I picked a lane. I picked the wrong lane.
2: Oh, that's the worst.
1: The lane that I got to only had one pump working, and I couldn't see from that far back.
2: Ugh.
1: So it took even longer. I get up there, whatever, park my car, go into Costco. People just acting weird, right?
2: Well, yeah, it all makes sense, man. Well,
1: okay, so they, like, there were no strawberries at all.
2: Yeah.
1: There was no water.
2: Yeah.
1: It just hit me now. Yeah.
2: Okay, it hit me immediately when you said something's going on.
1: Yeah.
2: Yeah. There was a tornado, my man.
1: Yep. That makes sense why there was no water.
2: There's no food probably. Everyone's trying to get stuff. People are living with people right now. Like,
1: yeah, that checks.
2: Yeah.
1: Okay. I feel bad now. Because I'm like, I just want some water, man. Where's the water? I only have like 10 bottles at home.
2: Oh, well, listen, people need water more than you right now, so I
1: get it, but yeah. I didn't. Okay, I feel bad. I said I feel bad. But also, there was no good steaks left. We don't. Okay, listen, I get it. You want a steak. You don't need a steak right now.
2: Well, listen, if I have people, like, I know, like, people here are hosting, like, living with people, their family that lost their home or whatever. You're going to treat them, you're going to buy some good dinners for them. You're going to make them good dinners. They just lost their home.
1: That's
2: so cool. I think, you know, I can see why steaks are gone.
1: Oh, yeah, the chicken was almost all gone. I'm like, it makes so much sense.
2: If y'all need resources, check out the website, 959kissfm.com.
1: Yeah, don't check Costco. Nothing's there.

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1: It's real shark movie, fake shark movie, because it's Shark Week.
2: Yeah.
1: And one of my favorite things is terrible shark movies, because they made a lot of them. And I made up a bunch of them, too.
2: Why are we so obsessed with sharks?
1: Dude, they're amazing, man. Weird. They're like Jurassic killer fish.
2: I don't know. Killer fish.
1: All right, real shark movie, fake shark movie, Eddie. Toilet shark. A plumbing mishap unleashes a mutated shark that travels through sewer pipes and emerges from toilets in high-rise apartment buildings.
2: Love it. Real.
1: Fake.
2: Oh, it should be a real one.
1: Real shark movie, fake shark movie, Eddie.
2: You're just trying to poop and a shark's there.
1: Retirement home sharks. An elderly community's flooded therapy pool hides ancient sharks that target slow-moving prey.
2: Oh, real.
1: Fake.
2: Oh.
1: Real shark movie, fake shark movie, Eddie. Sharkopolis Now. In a Vietnam War fever dream, a river patrol boat encounters a psychedelic napalm-loving megalodon that surfs explosions.
2: Real.
1: Fake. You're not really good at this.
2: No.
1: All right. Shark Exorcist. A demonic nun summons Satan to possess a great white shark, terrorizing coastal village until a priest performs a shark exorcism.
2: All right, this has got to be fake.
1: Real!
2: Come on!
1: Okay. Shark in Venice.
2: This
1: real
2: makes no sense. This game is dumb.
1: Shark movie, fake shark movie. Shark in Venice. Great white sharks terrorize canals of Venice, Italy, while Stephen Baldwin hunts for lost treasure amid mafia intrigue.
2: Oh, did you throw in Stephen Baldwin by mistake? Did you read the whole thing, or did you throw him in there? That's real. That's Stephen Baldwin.
1: That's real. That's classic Stephen Baldwin.
2: Yeah, absolutely.
1: Yep. Stepdad of Justin Bieber.
2: That's
1: father-in-law. That, not stepdad. That's
2: father-in-law.
1: That's weird.
2: That would... Well, is it?
1: He didn't marry Bieber's mom. That would be even weirder. All right. More Shark Game next.

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1: It's the Shark Game on 95.9 KISS FM. Reed and Eddie in the afternoon. It is Shark Week, one of our, for some reason, favorite weeks of the year.
2: I still don't know why we pick sharks to be fascinated with.
1: Don't question it, Eddie.
2: I'm here for it.
1: All right, so there are a lot of ridiculous shark movies and then a lot of ridiculous shark movies that I just made up to confuse Eddie.
2: Yeah.
1: And he's got to tell me which ones are real and which ones are fake. Not doing too hot today.
2: No, not at all.
1: Real shark movie, fake shark movie, Eddie. Shark Side of the Moon. Soviet sharks sent mutant humanoid sharks to the moon. Soviet scientists.
2: Okay.
1: Sent mutant humanoid sharks to the moon. American astronauts encounter them on the dark side during a mission.
2: Real. Yeah!
1: That's a real one, man.
2: Yes.
1: Santa Jaws, North Pole Massacre. Climate change melts Arctic ice, releasing prehistoric sharks that crash Santa's workshop and attack elves on Christmas Eve.
2: Only on the Hallmark Channel. Real.
1: Fake.
2: Ugh.
1: I know.
2: That would have been great, though. Yeah. That's a good movie. That's a good plot.
1: It's not bad.
2: I like it.
1: Real shark movie, fake shark movie. Ouija Shark 2, Boardwalk Massacre. A cursed surfboard Ouija summons ghost sharks that possess amusement park rides on the pier.
2: It's on the pier. Yes, real.
1: Fake.
2: I suck at this game.
1: I tried to trick it by throwing in the two.
2: Yeah, that's why.
1: Ouija Shark 2. Because you got to be like, well, there had to have been a first one.
2: That's kind of where my brain went.
1: Well, I got you, Eddie. What about Taxidermy Shark Revenge?
2: That's such a weird...
1: A murdered shark spirit possesses every mounted shark head in a hunter's trophy room, animating them to hunt the wall display-obsessed family.
2: That's gotta be fake. Finally.
1: Good job, Eddie.
2: I did horrible.
1: But you know what? You tried, and for that... No, I'm not gonna give you a trophy. I was looking for anything I could give you, and...
2: Yeah, there's nothing here.
1: I don't have anything for you, dude.
2: How about those $20 you owe me?
1: We're not talking about that. When will you forget that?
2: It's never going to be forgotten.
0: The next time you pull up to the pump, replace this.
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0: Reed's on vacation, and Eddie probably went home early. 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
1: 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Shark Week.
2: Yeah, dude. Have you been watching?
1: No, dude, I keep forgetting.
2: Oh, dude, it's been pretty good. Last night they were checking out what they called the Jurassic area of the water. So they went to this old like oil rig that's in the water where megalodons apparently used to swim around, and this diver went in there and found a megalodon tooth.
1: That'd be awesome.
2: Yeah, dude, it was awesome.
1: Eddie just found out sharks are older than trees yesterday, and that was the highlight of my day.
2: I still don't believe this.
1: Yeah, it's true. There's a lot of good programming on TV for Shark Week. We played a game the other day. Like real shark movie, fake shark movie. And I liked it so much, I want to play it again.
2: Back to movies? There's more?
1: Oh, dude, there's so many shark movies.
2: Okay.
1: And there's so many bad shark movies. So if you missed it the other day, I found some of the craziest, nonsensical, ridiculous, actual real life movies about sharks ever made. And then we made some up. Eddie's job is to try to guess which ones are made up and which ones are real. Problem being is, even the real ones sound made up.
2: I mean, yeah.
1: So let's go ahead. Let's get started.
2: Okay.
1: It's real shark movie, fake shark movie. Two-headed shark attack. A mutated, multi-headed shark attacks a boat full of partygoers on a deserted atoll. The later one... Real movie, fake movie.
2: Real movie.
1: Yeah, that's real. That's, okay. Three-headed shark attack.
2: Real movie. It's a sequel. Yeah. Tell me there's a four-headed.
1: Four-headed shark fake. Attack? Real.
2: Shut up. For real?
1: Yeah.
2: I thought you were just messing with me at that point.
1: Five-headed shark attack?
2: That's fake.
1: Real.
2: Come on.
1: Six-headed shark attack?
2: I'm going to say real. It's going to be fake. Watch. Real.
1: Real.
2: They made six of the, or five of these. Four. One, two, three, four. Five of these movies?
1: Yeah.
2: That's stupid.
1: They wouldn't. They couldn't possibly do seven.
2: No, if they do seven, they literally are jumping the shark. Fake movie.
1: Seven-headed shark attack.
2: Seven. Fake. Yeah.
1: Well, so far, it could happen. That's the game. It's real shark movie, fake shark movie. I ruined it in the first one.
2: You did.
1: I read too much of the plot. All right, we got more, though, next.

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2: I'm learning a lot these days.
1: Yeah, you look a little flabbergasted.
2: You taught me yesterday that sharks are older than trees, and I'm very confused by that statement still to this day.
1: I also taught you that we don't know how eels are born.
2: That also blows my mind a little bit because they're born.
1: Yeah, we don't know how, but what else?
2: This morning I learned that Walt Disney did not really create all the Disney stores that we know.
1: No, you didn't. No, are you talking about like Snow White was like way older?
2: Yeah.
1: Like it was like, and it was a dark story.
2: Yeah.
1: So you know this too? Yeah.
2: Dude, my mind is absolutely blown. And then people are like, we're texting in that I live under a rock. But then luckily people are like, no. Like Katie went into this whole dark story, like Brothers Grimm and all this other stuff.
1: These stories, like the, go ahead. I'm sorry.
2: I'm just shocked because it destroys everything. Like I honestly thought like Walt Disney had this idea when he was really little, like I want to do these kids' stories. And then he hired a bunch of writers and he was in there too. And they wrote all these happy stories. And
1: you would think Walt Disney invented the story of Snow White?
2: I mean, yeah.
1: I think a decent amount of people do, but that's not the case. There are very dark, they're like folklore stories dating back centuries, probably. That
2: blows my mind.
1: Yeah.
2: Blows my mind. I had no clue. And then apparently Walt Disney has a dark history.
1: Oh, dude.
2: Does he? I don't like any of this.
1: It's
2: ruining an image.
1: I don't want to ruin the image for you, but I think he gave money to a specific German political party.
2: Was it an accident?
1: I don't think so. Yeah. And also, this is a fun fact about him. Is it fun?
2: Because I'm already destroyed.
1: Maybe not. I don't know. He was an avid cigarette smoker, as many people were back in the day.
2: Back then, everyone smoked.
1: But if you go to Disney World now or Disneyland now, every photograph of him will have a cigarette edited out.
2: Really?
1: They photoshopped it out.
2: Oh, yeah. So taboo now. I don't know, man. But I'm disappointed because, like, next thing you're going to tell me, like, Fred Rogers is a bad man. And I don't want to believe that.
1: Who's Fred Rogers? Mr. Rogers?
2: Mr. Rogers. Who, Fred Rogers? Man's an icon.
1: I'm going to look up some unfun facts about Walt Disney.
2: I don't want to do this at all.
1: In 1941, Disney studio animators went on a bitter strike protesting low wages and unfair firing practices.
2: All right, well, that happens everywhere, that's not really unfair.
1: No facial hair allowed, like the New York Yankees and Abercrombie.
2: Abercrombie doesn't have facial hair either?
1: And Hollister. They didn't. They may have changed, but...
2: Weird.
1: Yep.
2: That's a weird rule to have as a company.
1: They want those like baby faces, which when they think about it, it's kind of weird, but...
2: Oh, that is very weird.
1: I'm going to look up some more Walt Disney.
2: Oh, you don't have to because I don't like this idea at all.

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1: 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Oh, man.
2: Oh, my land.
1: Oh, man.
2: Oh, man. What's happening?
1: A private investigator went viral. Says he knows the number one thing men do when they cheat on their significant other. And it's not good for us, Eddie.
2: Why are you playing this music, though?
1: I don't know. I just felt like it's the mood.
2: Okay, because I was expecting like robots and... But no, okay. So the number one...
1: It has nothing to do with robots. But you expected it.
2: Yeah, I was expecting it with the music. So this is the number one...
1: That doesn't fit either.
2: Do you have other options for us? I mean, maybe based on what you said. Say it again. This just did or whatever. However you said.
1: Oh, man.
2: Oh, man. What's
1: up?
2: What's going on?
1: A private investigator went viral. Says he knows the number one thing men do when they cheat on their significant other. And it's not good for us, Eddie.
2: I don't plan on cheating, so it doesn't bother me.
1: Yeah, I don't either, Eddie. But this guy going out there saying this is the thing guys do when they cheat isn't good for us because we do this thing.
2: I don't do these things.
1: Yes,
2: I don't cheat.
1: You don't cheat, but you do the thing this guy says cheaters do. And I do it too, and we love doing this thing.
2: Okay, I don't like this.
1: So this a private investigator went viral as basically like a warning being like, yo, ladies, if your man does this, he's probably cheating. That thing...
2: It's something we do that
1: we
2: don't
1: Yeah, and I'll tell you what it is next, and it's not good.
2: Well, that's dumb.
1: It's very dumb because now we're gonna look suspicious. I'll tell you what to look for.
2: What's this guy's name? Let's go beat him up.
1: I will.

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